0: Good evening. You've called Delilah. Who is on the phone line with me tonight?
1: Hi, my name is Sarah.
0: Hi, Sarah. Why do you sound so tired?
1: That's probably because I had a vendor event yesterday, and I was up 2 days before that for about 48 hours. Probably only got about 2 hours of sleep.
0: Oh, my gosh. You had a what event?
1: A vendor event. I am a baker, a home baker.
0: So you bake goodness and then you take it to like Saturday markets, to like Oktoberfest, to those sorts of things?
1: Yeah, it was a fall festival.
0: And what did you bake?
1: I baked some pumpkin bread, some gingerbread, and some banana bread, some brownies, and some mini cakes.
0: So you've been a busy little baker bee, and do you use, like, whole ingredients and honey and real ginger?
1: Yeah, I do when I can, when I get, but if I were to, like, get, like, a last-minute order, then I'd use already ground ginger or ground cinnamon, but I try to do as fresh as possible.
0: How many babies?
1: I got 4 of my own. And a nephew that lives with me.
0: And how old are your kids?
1: I have an 11-year-old, a 5-year-old, and a 4-year-old, and a 3-month-old, and a 7-year-old.
0: Yeah, your hands are full, Mama. And on top of that, you're baking dozens of loaves of bread.
1: Yeah.
0: Who watches the babies while you're doing the vendor events?
1: Well, my mom, she came to stay the night, and she stayed the whole weekend to watch, help me with the kids and everything, and watch them while I was there. So that's why I was bringing her some little goodies for her.
0: Your mom is a saint. What can I play for your beautiful family?
1: Something wholesome and encouraging.
0: Something wholesome and encouraging that says, keep going, Mom, even though you're so tired, you want to drop, and you got a pile of laundry to the ceiling. I am there praying for you.
1: All right, thank you so much.

0: Tonight's Delilah's Dilemma is from Carissa, who says, I'm going through a messy divorce right now, and I share a 3.5-year-old son with my soon-to-be ex-husband. I recently got a Facebook request from an old boyfriend who I hadn't been in contact with for over a decade. He is also going through a divorce. Anyway, he came to visit and stayed 5 days. While he was here, he bonded with my son and told me he wants us to try again. He said he was stupid for breaking up with me all those years ago and regrets it. I'm head over heels in love with him. I want to spend the rest of my life with him. Are second chances real, or am I just rushing into something to dull the pain of my divorce? Please help me, from Carissa. Carissa, I will have my words of advice, my Delilah's Dilemma solution coming up next. You're listening to Delilah.
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Tonight's Delilah's Dilemma is from a woman who is going through a messy divorce. She has a 3.5-year-old son, and she's falling in love with an old flame. She said, as I'm head over heels in love and want to spend the rest of my life with him, are second chances real? Or am I rushing into something to dull the pain of my divorce? The answer is yes. The answer is yes. Yes, second chances are real. And yes, you are rushing into this relationship to dull the pain of a messy, your words, not mine, divorce. That said, this could be real love. And this could be an opportunity to have your dreams come true. But in order to figure that out, Carissa, you need to give yourself and your son time to heal. Look at it this way. Instead of calling it a messy divorce, let's call it a messy accident. Let's just pretend that instead of emotional upheaval and having your life ripped apart, it was a physical accident. And physically, you were blindsided in a car and it left you paralyzed, unable to walk. Would you be able to go out and run a marathon the next week or the next month or the next year? Probably not. If you want this new relationship to last, you need to be healthy, healed, and whole. And so does he. Or you're just two broken people bringing a whole suitcase full of broken promises and broken dreams into a relationship. And that's not going to be good for you. It's not going to be good for him. But mostly, it's really not going to be good for your son. So give it time. Give it time. Time is on your side. You don't have to rush into this thing and build a pretend family because you don't want to experience the pain of loss. You need to grieve your marriage for you and for your son. Close this chapter before you open the next one.

0: love being a part of your night. I love getting your messages. I love it when you write to me on Instagram or Facebook and say, Delilah, I've been listening for a long time. I've got my kids in the car listening. I love getting notes from people who say, oh my gosh, my mom forced me to listen to you when I was a kid, but now I choose to listen to you. I am here to hopefully help you make a little sense out of a world gone mad. World is crazy. Was talking to an old friend, Joe, the other day who has insomnia, and he's up like at 4 o'clock every morning, and he goes, oh my gosh, there is absolutely nothing to watch. I got 500 TV channels and there's nothing worth watching because it's all insane. It's all craziness. You turn on the news or you read the news and your heart is broken. So much sadness, so much insanity, so much antagonistic ugly going on. I am here at night to try to be the counterbalance, the counterweight to all that ugly. This show is about love. It's about peace. It's about acceptance. It's about encouraging. It's about letting people be who they are and not trying to manipulate or force your agenda upon them. It's about inclusion. It's about love. And love, when you love somebody, there's no room for that ugly. There's no room for the hateful rhetoric that's going on. There's no room for division and divisiveness. Something to think about as we slip through this night together. You're listening to Delilah.
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1: Hi, Delilah. How are you?
0: I'm good. Who is this?
1: My name is Ariel.
0: What can I do for you tonight, Ariel?
1: I have someone very special who I honestly don't know how he's put up with me for 11 years. I honestly don't know. He's stood up with me here while I'm trying to still get a divorce from my ex-husband. I've been afraid of my ex-husband, and the things that have gone down and trying to divorce him has been very difficult. And the man I'm with has stood there and been right by my side the entire time.
0: And what is his name?
1: His name is Delray.
0: Okay, so you say put up with you. It sounds like he's put up with circumstances outside of your control that stink, but you sound lovely.
1: He has put up with my attitude and dealing with the fact that the circumstances and how stressful I have been under it and everything else. And he's, you know, 11 years later, we're still together. And he's like, are you going to finally get this divorce? And I'm trying really hard. And he's like, if you can get this divorce, I'm ready to go for a marriage. And I'm like, I'm working on it, honey, you know. And he's so protective. He treats me so well.
0: So what more do you have to do before the divorce is done?
1: It's a matter of my ex won't sign the papers. He's fighting really hard, and so it's money-wise, financially, trying to get everything done. But he's trying to be supportive, not only financially, but also emotionally. But we're getting there. It's taking a lot to handle, and I'm also more afraid of my ex-husband than anything else.
0: Well, I pray that you are safe. I pray that God puts a hedge of thorns around you, watches over you. And I hope that this is, the mess is finalized soon so you can move on with life.
1: Thank you. I'm definitely trying. And he has one song that is always ours. It has never failed us. And that is Kiss on a Rose.
0: I will play that for you and Delray. And you have a great night.
1: Thank you so much, Delilah.
0: Thank you. God bless you.

Can you believe how the seasons have changed so quickly? Halloween candy for sale in the stores. Don't buy it now. If you buy it now, you're going to eat it now. Don't do that. We're going to be here to keep you company all night long to share stories from the heart and wonderful songs. Thank you for joining us.

0: Hi, Harriet.
1: Hi.
0: What can
1: How
0: I do
1: are
0: for
1: you?
0: You? I'm good. What can I do for you tonight?
1: Yes, I would like to request a song to my boyfriend.
0: What's his name?
1: Perry.
0: Tell me about Perry.
1: Oh, he's just a good guy. He listens to me when I need him to. Right now, he's in school a lot and very busy, so we don't get to see each other. He the one has me listening to you.
0: So what's Perry studying in school?
1: Architect.
0: Ooh, good for him.
1: Yeah.
0: So now, is this somebody that you would like to, I don't know, perhaps design a home?
1: Oh, maybe.
0: He's going to be an architect. He could drop some plans that would maybe include, I don't know, your...
1: Yeah,
0: closet
1: maybe.
0: And his?
1: Oh, I don't know how far it's going to go, but maybe.
0: Well, has he got the qualities you would desire in somebody who would, say, draw up a home for the two of you?
1: Oh, yes.
0: Oh, yeah.
1: Very much so.
0: Oh,
1: very
0: yeah.
1: much. He's a good person. He's sweet. I said even if we never make it, he's somebody that I'll always remember. He's a good guy. He has me listening to you every night when I go to bed. He goes to bed with you, so it's
0: and
1: a
0: see,
1: good show.
0: I'm probably the only woman that you won't be upset about that he goes to bed with.
1: Yeah, maybe.
0: All right, you have a good night, honey.
1: You too, Delilah.

0: friends, family, people you're connected to. What a gift. For me, these are the most precious gifts from God. I don't care what I own. I could care less about possessions. If you spent an hour in my house, you would realize that. I don't have fancy silverware or plates that match. I don't. Because when you have a set of plates that match, then your feelings get hurt if one of them breaks or disappears. I don't need that kind of stress in my life. So my plates come from a thrift store. I don't care. I really don't. What I do care about are my friends. There was recently a study published finding that people from all cultures around the world laugh. And the people doing this study could tell the difference immediately if the folks laughing together were friends. It's a special kind of laugh, a special timbre to your laughter, a special joy that actually can be noted and recorded when you laugh with your friends. Isn't that amazing? If those researchers hung out with me and my friends, we laugh a lot. I like laughing with you at night. I love to laugh with my friends. I love to feel that complete vulnerability that comes when you let the walls down and you let the laughter ring out. We'll be back. You're listening to Delilah.
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0: William, tell me who's on your heart.
1: My beautiful wife, Bridget. We have been together for almost 6 years, and she's the most wonderful woman I've ever met in my life. But I met Bridget at a camping party, and we got together and hit it off. Neither one of us were actually looking for anyone. And I guess the most romantic experience I ever had in my life was when we first got married. And we moved up here. We live out in the country up on the hill with pasture surrounding the house. You can't see any neighbors. It's real private. And I got up one morning at about 6:30 in the morning, went out on the porch, and it was very foggy. You couldn't even see past the end of the porch hardly. And so I come in and got my wife. I woke her up out of bed. I said, come out here. You got to see this. So she come out on the porch, and it was fog all around, everywhere. And I reached over to the boom box that I had sitting on the table on the porch, and I just hit the play button and just started playing Instamystic.
0: So you had a nice slow dance in the fog.
1: And we had a slow dance in the morning in the fog, first thing in the morning with no one around, Instamystic. And that's the most romantic thing that's ever happened to me. And it was wonderful. And I would like to remind her of that wonderful day.
0: Isn't it great to have those memories tucked in our hearts that just,
1: yeah.
0: I mean, it doesn't matter where you are or what's going on. When you think of those things, they just bring pure joy to your soul.
1: You're exactly right. And she's the most wonderful woman I've ever met in my life. And I love her very much.

0: So what in the world is going on in your world? Is there peace in your heart and in your home? Or are you stressing about someone? A couple of weeks ago, I spent some time with a couple. They've only been married a little over a year. But because of stuff in her past, the wife, I'll call her Mickey, that's not her real name, but because of stuff in her past that happened with her ex-husband and others, she has been betrayed and she is incredibly insecure. And she is so jealous that she will not allow her husband out of her sight for fear that he will betray her. And I asked her, I said, why don't you love your husband? She said, I do love him. I love him so much. That's why I'm so jealous. I said, no, that's not love at all. That's hatred. You despise him if you mistrust him like that. That's not love. When you don't trust the person you're with, when you don't have a loving, trusting relationship, that's not love at all. And if you're holding on to stuff from your past and hurting somebody in your present because of it, that's really not love. Are you hurting someone today because you've been hurt in your past? Not good. Let it go. Just a thought. 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

0: Good evening. Welcome to the Delilah Show. Who is this?
1: This is Rose. Hi, Delilah.
0: Hi, Rose. Welcome in. Come in and make yourself at home. What can I do for you tonight?
1: Well, I was listening to you like I always do every night, laying here. And I heard that your horse got stung by a bee and you did too on your face.
0: I got nailed twice. I don't know how many times my horse got stung, but we're both okay. That was a couple of days ago. Praise God, we are both okay. My riding partner got thrown when her horse went crazy, but we're okay. My face does not look good. My face looks like I've been in a fist fight. My whole left cheek is swollen all the way up to my eye.
1: Well, thank God you didn't have to end up in the hospital with, like, some Benadryl or anything like that. You know, like, getting stung like that.
0: No, I took Benadryl when I came in the house. Thank God I didn't end up in the hospital with a broken neck because my horse was going crazy.
1: I hear that. I'm going, so then I just wanted to call. Thank God you're okay. And your partner and the horse, good. Good. Good to hear.
0: We're good. Thank the Lord.
1: And thank you for everything that you do for us. To enjoy your music and your stories. I just love it, Delilah. Thank you. You just make my night every night after a long day of work and this and that. And it's nice to relax to your station, for sure.
0: Well, you go relax and enjoy, Rose. Thank you for calling and checking on me. I'm doing good. I'm going to be fine. But thank you for caring.
1: Oh, you're very welcome. And thank you for caring, too, for us.
0: You have a great night.
1: Yes, thank you.

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Low key. You've got so much to think about through the course of the day. So many errands to run and things to do that you're busy, busy, busy. You feel like you're burning the candle at both ends. I'm here to remind you to slow down and love someone.

0: Is this Delilah?
1: It is.
0: Delilah, you are a busy, busy woman.
1: I am.
0: I know that. I hear you all the time. I've been trying to call you, and I've been hearing all your stories and stories from other people, and I wanted to share mine with you, if that's okay.
1: Yeah.
0: Basically, I wanted to dedicate a song to someone and tell you about this person. We are not even from the same country, but came both lived in the United States, traveled all over the place in the United States, lived different places, and met each other by chance. And from the minute that we saw each other, it was just like instant bond, friendship, like, and just become like extremely deep, beautiful relationship that I never even thought that this person would exist in my life ever. Like, if I thought of the best man ever, I would never have even imagined this. And it's just the most amazing, powerful thing I've ever experienced in my life.
1: So this is the one.
0: Yes. Yes, absolutely.
1: Let me find a great song for you two. What's his name?
0: Sam.
1: Okay, I'll find a good song for you two.
0: Okay, thank you so much, Lila.
1: Thank you for calling. You have a great night.

0: Every night I invite you to slow down and love someone. And you probably think, or you may think, that's a silly little trite thing that I say. It's not. It's been my life philosophy since I was very young. I believe it with every fiber of my being that God put us here to love one another, that our joy might be full if you reach out in love to others, if you share your love. And I'm not talking romantic, huggy, kissy kind of love. That kind of love is great if you happen to have it in your life, but that's not what I'm talking about. I'm talking about love for mankind. I'm talking about taking a stand for things that are right, going the extra mile, speaking up for those who are less fortunate, being intolerant of cruelty or prejudice, racism. I'm talking about making the world a better place for our children, picking up after yourself, recognizing that there's a whole lot of wrongs that need to be righted, and you could be the one to start in your neighborhood. Clean up a field that's littered. Plant a flower. Put flower boxes in front of your own house. Read to a child. Volunteer at a school. Give blood. Give money. Pray for others. Reach out to the shut-ins. Visit a nursing home. There's so many little things that you can do to make a difference in the lives of others. If you're feeling lonely tonight, if you're feeling abandoned, get out of your head and reach out to others. Something to think about as we slip through this night together. 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

0: good evening. Who is this?
1: My name is Chris. How are you doing, Delilah?
0: Chris, I'm wonderful. What can I do for you?
1: Well, I'm calling just to brag about my girlfriend a little bit. I'm actually, it's difficult because she lives in one state and I live in another one. I made a decision shortly after I met her to go back to school and to work hard so that way I can provide a good future for her. And I don't get to see her much, but I love her with all my heart and can't wait to get done with school and get back up this year.
0: So you're not apart because you don't want to be with her. You're apart because you're using wisdom and planning for a great future.
1: Exactly. Like, I really want to be with her, but I want to be with her the right way.
0: Oh, I love hearing that. I am so impressed, Chris. What's her name?
1: Her name is Jillian.
0: And is there a song that's your song, or can I find one for you?
1: I would love for you to find a nice song for us.
0: How old are you?
1: Well, I'm 29, and she's also 29.
0: You have more wisdom at 29 than I have at a couple of years older than that.
1: Oh, well, no. I've had a lot of mistakes made in my past, too. So, you know, I thank God she's in my life. She really helped me make some good decisions.
0: Well, you have a good night, and I'll play a great song.
1: Thank you very much. I appreciate that.

0: So what in the world is going on in your world? Are you excited about the possibilities of the future? Or are the struggles of the present weighing you down? Are you making good decisions, wise decisions, or are you reacting in anger? That really is the definition or the defining moment when you stop being a spoiled brat and a child and you become a mature adult, when you don't react in anger, but act out of love and out of wisdom and out of what is best for you. When you stop reacting in anger, when situations get your goat and you're so mad, you hit sin before you think it through, or you blow up at somebody, or you make a really stupid decision. I talked to a young man earlier today who got mad at his mom and was ready to leave home and live on the streets. He was so mad. And I'm like, come on, is that wisdom? It's not wisdom. If you are like me and you react in anger, stop. Take a deep breath. Count to 10. Count to 100. Count to 1,000. Talk to my friend KTK. He'll help you not react in anger, but to use mature wisdom. We'll be back to help you calm down tonight if you're upset. 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

0: Good evening. Welcome to the Delilah Show. What can I do for you tonight, John?
1: So, there's a woman that's been on my heart. I've known her for 30 plus years. We met way back in middle school. And when I met her, I was instantly head over heels, just blown away by her. Just wonderful personality, wonderful attitude, and just beautiful lady in every way. And at 14, you know, I couldn't tell her, you know, hey, I got a crush on you. You know, I couldn't tell her that back then.
0: Okay. And how old were you guys?
1: I think at this point, we were in high school.
0: Okay.
1: And ever since middle school, she and I have become like the greatest of friends. And then in the last couple of years, we finally decided to try dating each other and going out. And it has been the most wonderful experience ever. And I'm a music nut, and I cannot think of the right song to dedicate to her, because she has stood by me through the good, the bad, and the ugly.
0: Okay, so are you married? Are we still dating? Like, what's going on today? Because it sound, you started telling the story like it was a memory, but now you're saying she's still by your side.
1: Yeah, she's still by my side. And no, we're not married, but we are still dating after the last couple of years. And we didn't date for many years because we were afraid that it would ruin the friendship that we had. And

0: Still Twitter painted.
1: Yes. Yes.
0: All right, let me get to work on this and find the perfect song for you two.
1: All right, thank you, Delilah. I appreciate it.

So who's on your heart tonight? I ask that every night. Every night for years I've asked that. Because you know why? Because it's all that really matters. What matters is who you love and how you share that love with them. That's what really matters. And every night I try to remind you of that. To slow down and love someone.

Tonight I got a letter from a listener named Aurora, which means heavenly stars. I love your name, Aurora. Aurora writes, "Hi, Delilah. My name is Aurora from Oklahoma. My newlywed husband is shipping off to the Marine Corps boot camp tomorrow. While I feel immensely proud of him, he'll be gone for 3 months. I'm not sure what to do without him. He is my whole world. We haven't been apart for more than a day in a very, very long time. I would love for you to pick a song for me to listen to whenever I'm missing him, whenever the times get tough. I've been listening to your radio station since I was a little girl, and a suggestion from you would mean the world to me. Your loyal listener, Aurora." Aurora, first off, God bless your husband for joining the Marine Corps, for being one of the few, the proud, the Marines. And I will play a song for you two to keep your hearts connected, though you're far apart.

0: I hope your week was as successful as my son, Paul Adam. You don't hear me talking about the five young kids I'm raising that much, but Paul, my youngest, who is 10, has some pretty profound issues. And we'll just leave it at that. But suffice it to say that school and social settings have been a huge challenge for this young man. He looks typical. When you look at him, there is no outward indication of the inward struggles he deals with every hour of every day. But he's not typical, and he has a lot of obstacles he's had to overcome. And the school that we have him in now has been amazing, working with him, advocating for him, helping him get the services or the accommodations that he needs. He doesn't go to school full time. His little brain can't handle that, but he has a modified schedule, and he has done so well. Thank you to the teachers, to the instructors, to the counselors, to the support, to the help. I've never known such love from people that didn't have to be patient, didn't have to be this compassionate, this understanding. And he is doing phenomenally well. He's really enjoying being able to see success. And we had a meeting at his school, and the teachers were telling him how proud they were of him and how well he was doing. And I thought his little face was going to freeze in a perma smile. He was so excited to hear so many kind words. And he felt so proud that people were noticing how much effort he's been putting into things that you and I take for granted. And I was so proud of him. So I hope you feel the level of success that my son felt this week. You're listening to Delilah.
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0: Hey, Delilah. This is Elena.
1: Elena, what can I do for you?
0: I first want to say that I'm so happy I got through. I listen to your show all the time. And I'd like to make a dedication.
1: And who are you thinking of?
0: A special somebody. This person's been in my life for a long time. His name is Joshua. And I just want to, you know, just say thank you for everything, you know, to him. And that he's just been the best friends and just a support in my life.
1: How long is a long time?
0: Like almost a decade now.
1: And just a friend or a sweetheart?
0: More of a friend. So we've just been friends. I like him, but we're just friends.
1: So you have we're a crush friends. On him, but he's not.
0: No, he's it's just like it's better this way. You know, we've been friends for a while, and then I started falling for him. But I think it's better to keep as how we have it.
1: He has no idea you're in love with him.
0: Oh God. Oh, no.
1: I mean, I'll keep it our little secret. I'm just trying to get to the bottom of this because the grin I hear in your voice and the warmth in your voice is not a, yeah, he's my buddy. He's my friend. I like hanging out with him. It's kind of got that little, I wish I could kiss him sound to it.
0: I can't say. It's just like he's been such a big friend and I don't want to ruin anything. It's just like, I love it just the way it is, you know? And if it leads to something else in the future, then so be it. That's, you know, good. But right now, it's great. Just how it is. Just how we are.
1: Okay. We'll just leave it at that. I won't even mention how cute you think he is. It'll just be our little secret.
0: He's, I just want to just mention that he's just a wonderful person. He has a heart of gold. He's a wonderful person. He's like, I wish there were more people like him on this earth, you know? He's a great person.

0: As the days are getting shorter and we embrace a new season, it might be time to consider a new hobby. A craft project like knitting or painting or baking. Getting your hands and your heart away from the devices. Scrolling through TikTok is not a hobby. It's not. It doesn't produce anything. You sit there and you watch videos of other people making things. You watch videos of other people building houses in the woods or building winter gardens or building greenhouses out of old windows. Can you tell what pops up in my feed a lot? You watch those things, but you're not doing those things. You're sitting for hours doing nothing but scrolling. Put the devices down and find a hobby that you love. Something to think about as the days get shorter. You're listening to Delilah.
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5: Hi, I'm Delana.

Jenna wrote to me and said, "Dear Delilah, tonight I'm missing my husband a little more than usual. With that said, my husband just graduated basic training for the Marine Corps about 2 weeks ago. We were able to bring him home for 10 days, we being our two-year-old son and I. And now that our 10 days are up, I had to say goodbye to him for a second time. That was a lot harder because we know we won't see him for the next 5 months. Was wondering if you could play a song for us and let my husband know how much we love him. Jenna, thank you for writing. Thank you for being willing to make that sacrifice to raise your son while your husband protects our country. God bless you."

We are here each night to play love songs for you. Songs of falling in love and having your heart broken by love. 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Songs to heal your heart and help your heart to sing.

0: Good evening. Welcome to the Delilah Show. Who is this?
1: Hi there, Miss Delilah. This is Angel.
0: Angel, welcome aboard. You have a darling voice. What can I do for you?
1: Thank you. Well, I have been listening to you since I was about 8 years old with my mama. I am 38 now and still listening. My mom passed away back in 2010. So I just wanted to call and let you know that your show gives me comfort with a tad bit of like nostalgia and peace.
0: I'm sorry for your loss when you were so young. Happy that I've got to be a part of your nights, though.
1: Yes, absolutely. And it's just great that you're still on the radio and we can hear you every night.
0: I was just going to say, what can I play for you that'll bring a note of joy?
1: Well, I was hoping that you would decide that.
0: I will find something sweet for your heart. Thank you for calling. Thank you for letting me be a voice in the night.
1: Thank you. Appreciate you.
0: You have a great night, honey.
1: You too. Bye-bye.

0: Every day I pick my kids up from school or at the dinner table, I say, what did you learn today? Tell me one fact, one thing that you learned. Doesn't have to be like a school fact. Can be something you learned about friendship, something you learned about your favorite teacher, something you learned riding on the bus. Hopefully not lyrics to inappropriate songs like my son was singing after he had been on the bus. I'm going to ask you the same thing. What is something you learned today? Don't ever stop learning. Don't ever stop being curious. Don't ever stop doing deep dives. I want you to be curious. I want you to ask the hard questions of yourself. I want you to ask the hard questions of yourself. I want you to always be curious about the natural world. Don't lose your sense of wonder. Don't lose your sense of curiosity. Don't ever stop learning, discovering, consuming knowledge and information and beauty. Don't ever lose your sense of wonder when it comes to intrinsic beauty, the beauty of a sunset on an autumn night, the beauty of the colors of the trees and the leaves starting to change, the wonderment of why they change and how photosynthesis works and why they dance before they say goodnight and fall gently to the ground. Don't ever lose that sense of wonder. You're listening to Delilah.
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0: This is Erin.
1: Erin, who are you thinking of tonight?
0: Oh, my best friend in the whole entire world. His name is Steve. We've been best friends for 10 years, all through high school and college. And a year ago, we decided we were in love with each other. And we've been seeing each other for a year now. We were next-door neighbors in our apartment building, and we just stayed in, a whole bunch of us. And by the end of that night, we got to talking, and one thing led to another, and we just decided maybe we'd go for it.
1: So you were friends all through high school, all through college. You were next-door neighbors, and it took you that long to realize that you were in love.
0: Well, I think there was times where both of us kind of thought about the other one, but times weren't right, and, you know, we'd seen each other through other relationships, our other friends and stuff, and it just never seemed to work out until a year ago. It seemed to be perfect. We both felt the same way at the same time, and it's been perfect ever since.
1: So you think this is a lifetime thing?
0: Oh, I have no doubt in my mind.
1: What a great legacy to share with your kids.
0: I know. It's
1: how to build a relationship on a solid foundation of friendship.
0: It's a dream I've always had. I always thought, oh, it's so great when people fall in love with their best friends, and I never thought it would happen to me. And never in my life have I been so sure.
1: And what's his name?
0: Steve.
1: I will find a song for you two tonight.
0: Okay, thank you, Delilah.
1: Bye-bye.
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0: 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This is the perfect place to relax and unwind after a long day with your stories and your songs.

0: Hi, good evening. Welcome. Welcome aboard. Who is this?
1: Hello, Delilah. It's Lewis.
0: What can I do for you?
1: Okay, Delilah. I just want to tell you, you are an amazing woman. I'm 45 years old. I've been listening to you since I've been little in the backseat of my mom's car. And I've listened to you like every night, Monday through Friday, even when I get home. And you have brought me through a lot of my lonely nights and just, you know, me going through depression when I was younger. And something about you, I don't know what it is, Delilah, but you have brought me a long way. And I just want to say thank you.
0: Well, thank you. And I hope that you know that you are loved and lovable and that life is good.
1: Like I said, you brought me through many dark nights. Many, many, many dark nights, especially in my younger years. Now that I'm older, you know, I've learned to deal with it. But when I was, you know, 14, 15, 16, even 12, 13, you know, it was like major depression I went through, and it was just a lot of hard times. And I knew you were on the radio, and I'm like, okay, there's my best friend. I'm going to listen to her and calm my nerves, you know. And I would often tell my mom, too. I'd be like, Mom, and because she introduced me to you, you know, and I'm like, Mom, you were so right. Because I would often talk to my mom, too, about my issues. You know, I never hid anything from her, you know. And I would just be like, Delilah really helped me out, Mom. I listened to the stories, you know, and just the way she talks to people and the way people call in and talk to her. I says, man, I says, she is a gift from God, you know. And it was just like, and my mom is still living. She's 71 this year, you know, and she still listens to you as well, you know. And so it's like, it's just passed on down, you know. And I'm just grateful that my mom introduced me to your station. Man, I'm just overwhelmed with it, you know.
0: Well, give my love to your mom, and you have a great night, honey. Thank you for calling.
1: I will. And Delilah, thank you so much. And just please keep up the good work. And just remember, you are awesome, okay?
0: Thank you.

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0: 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Cause I gotta have faith. 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

late eventually. 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Oh my, my, oh my, my love, I take one look at you, you're taking me out.

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2: Abundant sunshine on this Monday. Pleasant low afternoon humidity dropping as low as 35% this afternoon. Highs at 77. Clear tonight, chilly. Lows dip to 49. Sunny skies on Tuesday, highs at 78. Mainly clear, cold on Tuesday night. Lows will dip into the upper 40s. A big warm-up begins on Wednesday. Sunny, warmer with high temps in the mid-80s. I'm meteorologist Byron Douglas for 104.1 WIKY.
3: It looks like it's locked in for the rest of the week and into the weekend. Fall festival, unbelievable, beautiful. All right, fair skies right now. We've got a light wind out of the northeast at 5. Radar is clear at this hour. We have 53 degrees on the west side at WIKY.

0: 104 FM, WIKY, Ed Sheeran, their eyes closed. Good morning. It is 5:09. I don't have to tell you, it's Monday. But this is nice that our meteorologist Byron Douglas is back.
1: Generous sunshine on this Monday will be pleasant, low afternoon humidity, highs at 77. Clear, colder tonight, lows will dip to 49. Sunny skies, clear of clouds on Tuesday, highs at 78. And Tuesday night, clear, chilly again, lows will dip to 48. So some jacket weather in the morning hours. And then Wednesday, warm-up begins. Sunny on Wednesday with high temps in the mid-80s. I'm meteorologist Byron Douglas with weather updates all day from 104.1 WIKY.
0: Right, we have a pleasant morning. What a way to start Fall Festival. In fact, we've got this weather throughout the week, as you just heard Byron say. In fact, it's just going to get better. It'll warm up a little bit toward the end of the week. Good grief. Beautiful morning right now. 54 degrees at WIKY.

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0: 104 FM, WIKY, Lady Gaga, Bruno Mars. Good morning, it is 5:22. Monday is Monday. All day. Meteorologist Byron Douglas, he's back.
1: Generous sunshine on this Monday. Highs will be at 77. Then for tonight, clear, chilly. Lows dip to 49. Tuesday, sunny skies. Still continued warm. Highs at 78. This is about average during this time of the year. Tuesday night, clear. Lows will dip into the upper 40s. Wednesday, after a chilly start, sunny. Warm-up begins. High temps on Wednesday in the mid-80s.
0: In fact, that'll stay right through the weekend. It's looking like some great fall festival weather, don't you think? Beautiful morning. 54 degrees right now at WIKY.

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1: ABC News, I'm Chuck Sievertson. American bombers are moving out of an airbase in southern England used for flying missions to attack Iran. The New York Times reports a sense of urgency spiked among commanders about new threats of an Iran-backed plot against the base. On Iran, ABC's Allison Kosick.
2: President Trump this weekend said he's in the process of deciding whether to resume bombing Iran, with peace talks apparently stalled and more sailors and Marines on their way to the Middle East.
1: Trump heads to Nebraska today to rally support for Republican candidates in unusually tight races. In Vienna, Georgia, a manhunt after yesterday's mass shooting at an annual homecoming block party. Two dead, dozens injured, says Police Chief Craig Peavy.
3: The block party itself spanned an approximate area of four blocks. This investigation is active and ongoing.
1: Health officials in Russia insist things are under control after a lab researcher died from pneumonic plague. This is ABC News.
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6: From ABC News, Wall Street Now. A reading of stock futures shows equities investors poised to give back some of last week's gains. The Dow Jones on Friday picked up 250 points and headed into the weekend at 51,177. The S&P added 0.7%. The NASDAQ 1.2%. With Brent crude trading over $100 a barrel, seven major oil exporters, including Russia, say they plan to keep production steady next month. The group of seven nations that includes the U.S. plans to release diesel from its reserves. No illnesses have been reported, but the FDA has classified jalapeno avocado dressing from Salada as a serious health risk. Salada has recalled the product after learning that its jalapenos could be contaminated with salmonella. The final movie Warner Brothers will release before its merger with Paramount flopped in its opening weekend. Digger, starring Tom Cruise, cost up to $150 million to produce, but grossed only $8 million in its debut on 3,000 screens. Jim Ryan, ABC News.
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12: There is a new traffic pattern on the Twin Bridges. Three lanes of traffic, one southbound, two northbound, will now utilize the northbound bridge until repairs are made. Now, one lane of southbound traffic will continue to use the left lane of the southbound bridge. See an accident or a slowdown? Call me at Star 104. Amy Adams, WIKY Traffic Watch.
13: Abundant sunshine on this Monday. Pleasant low afternoon humidity dropping as low as 35% this afternoon. Highs at 77. Clear tonight, chilly. Lows dip to 49. Sunny skies on Tuesday. Highs at 78. Mainly clear, cold on Tuesday night. Lows will dip into the upper 40s. A big warm-up begins on Wednesday. Sunny, warmer with high temps in the mid-80s. I'm meteorologist Byron Douglas for 104.1 WIKY.
7: Currently it is 54.
14: All right, 5:37 Monday morning. That's it, huh?
7: That's it. That's all we got.
14: And so it begins. Good morning, Amy.
12: Good morning.
14: I was, you know, when you can go through your memories on Facebook, I popped up my memories on Facebook. 14 years ago today. Aside from our award-winning treats at the 91st Fall Festival, there are a number of booths that present what we call premier foods. Mm. So I'm going through some of these, you know, like, for example, the Monster Ears.
12: Yeah.
14: Burgoo from St. Philip's. Kuchen, of course. Mm-hmm. So I'm looking down some of these, you know, the comments. And I love this one. Did the deep-fried mashed potato balls yesterday? Did they earn a trophy? Mm-mm, good. Remember that?
7: Remember that? I do.
12: I don't.
14: All right. This was I don't know what booth it was, but Diane 50. Found it. It was a booth 50. All right. So it was on Diane's team this year, and you know, so we're out there, and of course, the way it works, in case you haven't heard, is. You know, there's about 130 booths, give or take. Every year it kind of fluctuates. And we split the street up into teams of four, and then we taste. We go and we actually sample something from every booth on the street. We'll do that today, blog about it, and that way you can see what's going on. So we're looking for new items, looking for stuff that didn't make the Munchie map. This year, of course, we're going to be looking for stuff that didn't make the app.
7: Yeah.
14: Because the Nut Club has an app, too, which is fabulous. It's free. Just download it where you download apps. Look for it. I got it on my phone. It's great. Anyway, Diane found this item. And she says, you know, because we had wrapped stuff up. We're heading back. She goes, no. You've got to come try. You've got to come try this. I said, okay. So we went to booth 15. We tried it. It was a deep fried mashed potato ball. I mean, that's all it was.
12: Yeah.
14: And it was spectacular.
7: It was so good.
14: It was so good.
12: Did it melt in your mouth?
14: Yes.
7: Yes.
12: I can see that.
14: And it had that buttery and maybe slight onion. I don't remember.
7: Oh, but it was like you know, delicioso mashed potatoes in your mouth.
14: That that was in a deep fried ball.
7: I mean, it doesn't get any better than that.
14: Right. For Fall Festival, this was it. So this was what, 14 years ago?
7: Yeah.
14: 14 years ago. This was the pinnacle of anything that you could find on the street to this day, in the 105 years of Fall Festival. That
7: it looms large in our memory.
14: Oh, it was unbelievable. And here's why it looms large. We gave them the best of the festival for that. They got the Golden Acorn Award. We praise them here on the Wiki Morning Show. And they sold out. Oh, they sold out. They sold more than sold out. You know, they had lines down the street for deep-fried mashed potato balls. So the next year, I had that booth. And I said, well, this is it. You know, I think they
7: I
14: might
7: can't get, wait. Yeah. You're like, ooh, I get my deep-fried mashed potato
14: I even gave,
7: balls.
14: Yeah, I gave Diana a heads up. She goes, oh, I'll be there. Save me one, you know. And so we show up, you know, my team shows up to the booth, and there's no mashed potato balls.
12: Oh.
14: I said, what happened to the mashed potato balls? And the old lady behind the booth goes, she starts whining about how nobody helped her. And she was overwhelmed by the demand of mashed potato balls, so she yanked them from the menu.
7: Oh, man.
14: And that's it. We have not seen them since.
7: And that booth is gone.
12: Oh, it is.
14: The booth is gone.
15: It was Eagles View Church or something like that. And they were the one that had the eagle egg.
14: They had the, yeah, they had a Scotch egg they called an eagle egg.
15: Yeah, and that booth is gone. And I don't know whatever happened, but I don't know if they could get enough people.
14: I want to know what happened to the old lady with the mashed potato balls.
15: Well, you know.
14: Boy, she was cranky, too.
15: She was very cranky.
14: Ooh, man. Mm. Yeah, she gave me what for.
12: Wow.
14: You know,
15: and she's pursed lips and all. Oh, yeah.
14: Her lips are all pursed.
12: What did you guys do? Goodness.
15: Well, we just talked about it, and that was enough.
14: That was it. You know. So, there we go. No mashed potato balls for you, but we'll find something else.
12: Mm-hmm. Of course.
14: All right, we do that today. In fact, Amy subjects her entire family to the Fall Festival.
12: Yeah. My
14: Diane's
12: daughter.
14: Diane's got her crew.
12: Yeah.
14: Okay. I've got the Greasy Boys this year.
15: I noticed that you have a very special T-shirt on today. Are you allowed to mention that?
14: I'm an honorary Greasy Boy.
12: Oh.
14: In fact, the only other honorary Greasy Boy that I'm aware of is Wayne Hart.
15: Wow. You're in select company.
14: I got a T-shirt. You'll see it. And it's outhouse approved.
15: It is so cool.
14: All right. That's our city. We'll be having that throughout the week. In the meantime, we got money in the Wiki Word. Check this out.
15: I know. $450.
14: All right, so that's on the way along with a whole lot more, so stay with us. It is 5:43 now, WIKY.
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14: Your morning, it is 5:45.
15: It is going to be absolutely beautiful today. Sunny, high about 77. Now, you might run into a little bit of patchy fog this morning, just a heads up. Right now, it's 54.
14: All right, today is the 5th of October. It's amazing. It was on this day, 1973, that Elton John released a seminal album. It was his 7th album, and still it looms large to this day. The album, of course, Goodbye Yellow Brick Road. Mm-hmm. And in fact, he even called his final tour, Goodbye Yellow Brick Road, right? It featured Candle in the Wind. It featured Benny and the Jets. It featured the title track. It also featured a bunch of others. But this one, I thought, I selected this one.
15: Okay.
14: Because it's one of those ones that, you tend to forget how he could rock out, especially in a Coliseum.
15: Oh, yeah. Woo! Yes.
14: This is one, when the concerts were spectacular and Elton John was flying through the air with his piano.
15: Oh, yeah.

0: give us any of your aggravation. Saturday night's all right for fighting. Sir Elton John. That's just amazing. I mean, 53 years ago today, released his seventh album, Goodbye, Your Old Vic Road. That, of course, was included.
1: Such a great album.
0: Gotcha. It's 5:50 now at WIKY.
1: Well, it is going to be sunny. A beautiful day for the first day of Fall Festival. High about 77. Right now, 54.
0: 48 years ago today, it was on this day, 1978, that Dolly Parton appeared on the cover of Playboy. She was dressed as a bunny. Nothing inside. You know, everybody, that's what everybody grabbed the magazine for. And then they discovered, a lot of people, they have articles. There's articles in that magazine. This was the day in 1988, the Democratic vice presidential candidate Lloyd Benson and Dan Quayle were debating. And at one point, Dan Quayle compared his youth and vigor in the Senate to one senator... John F. Kennedy, to which you might recall, Lloyd Benson said, I knew Jack Kennedy. Jack Kennedy was a friend of mine. Senator, you're no Jack Kennedy.
1: That's right.
0: Isn't that amazing? What an amazing, for a debate line, it's one of the greatest.
1: Oh, yeah, absolutely.
0: In history. That's just really amazing. And that happened on this day. 26 years ago in 2000, Gilmore Girls premiered on the WB, and my girls.
1: I love that show.
0: They absolutely love that. You know, it was really well done. And this was the day, 25 years ago today, that Barry Bonds broke Mark McGwire's record, 71st home run in a single season, close out the season with 73 homers, still holds that record. What do you say, Sporty Spice?
1: Oh, well, okay, first of all, it's really difficult to hit a baseball, but he was juicing, so... Yeah. And he's still not, in the Hall of Fame.
0: How about that? You think it's why?
1: Well, and I think, the whole thing with Mark McGwire, too. And, he played for the Cardinals. I mean, he's still Big Mac land. But to me, it's like, it takes away from the record.
0: Okay.
1: Because we're always going to talk about it.
0: Always. It's always going to come up.
1: And Sammy Sosa, the same thing. I mean, I remember that summer when Mark McGwire and Sammy Sosa were chasing each other, and it was both of them were juicing.
0: Yeah.
1: So it just takes away from what they accomplished, and that's really unfortunate.
0: Mm-hmm. There it is.
1: That's my opinion for what it's worth.
0: 1988, we're going to go to one more song to play for you.
1: Okay.
0: And it was about to hit number one. But what it stands for, what the name of the group stands for, might surprise you. 5:53 at WIKY.
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0: Good morning, it is 5:56.
1: You might run into some patchy fog this morning, but otherwise sunny, beautiful. High about 77. Does it get any better? Right now, 54.
0: 1988. And this is their biggest hit. In fact, it was about to go number one for 2 weeks here in the United States. They're from the UK, a reggae band. Reggae. And they're called UB40, but UB40 stands for Unemployment Benefit Form 40.
1: I love that.
0: Unemployment Benefit Form 40. That's what you had to fill out to get, you know, unemployment benefits in the UK. They were all out of work when they formed the band in the late 70s. By the late 80s, they had a number one.

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1: This morning's news is brought to you by Hyundai of Evansville. From the WIKY newsroom, I'm Amy Adams. Emergency crews were called to investigate a gas leak in the 2200 block of West Franklin Street on Sunday. With the area already busy for the Westside Nut Club Fall Festival, officials had to put restrictions in place in the area and evacuate people from nearby businesses and apartments. Crews investigated the food booth since propane tanks had just been hooked up, but they say they discovered it was coming from a restaurant. Crews ventilated buildings and made sure readings were safe before clearing the scene. Another check will be done this morning before the booths open. A new study showing people can suffer from sleep apnea for years or even decades without knowing it. Dr. Alok Patel explains.
2: Symptoms may be things as subtle as loud snoring or choking, or they may be daytime sleepiness or headaches. So you do not want to wait at all if you notice this or suspect these symptoms, because recent research shows us that looking at 500,000 Americans, the average age of diagnosis was 55. Over half of these people had hypertension.
1: Kentuckians who want to vote in the upcoming general elections have until 4 o'clock today to register. More than 12,000 people signed up to vote in September, the highest one-month total since 2024. Secretary of State Michael Adams says independent and third-party registrations once again outpaced new Republicans and Democrats. Residents can register or update their information online or fill out a paper application and mail or submit it to their county clerk's office. General election day is November the 3rd.
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1: Currently no reports of traffic accidents, but keep in mind there is a new traffic pattern on the Twin Bridges. See an accident or slowdown, call me at Star 104. Amy Adams, WIKY Traffic Watch.
3: Generous sunshine on this Monday will be pleasant, low afternoon humidity, highs at 77. Clear, colder tonight, lows will dip to 49. Sunny skies, clear of clouds on Tuesday, highs at 78. And Tuesday night, clear, chilly again, lows will dip to 48. So some jacket weather in the morning hours. Then Wednesday, warm-up begins. Sunny on Wednesday with high temps in the mid-80s. I'm meteorologist Byron Douglas with weather updates all day from 104.1 WIKY.
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9: Good morning, it is 6:04. Coming up here, we've got money in the Wiki Word.
4: Yeah, $450.
9: All right, Diane's got that word, first shot of the week right there. Right there. It's back to the 90s all this week. We got prizes coming up here before 6:30. We're going to be talking about new traffic patterns that might, you know, save a headache. We'll see. On the Twin Bridges. And did we mention that today is the first day of Fall Festival?
4: We might have.
9: All right. We got a lot to do today, so stay close to WIKY.

0: That's a good idea, run away. But then you get stuck in bridge traffic.
1: That's right.
0: 608 at WIK1.
1: Well, a little bit of patchy fog early, then sunny, high about 77. It's 54.
0: All right, here we go. We got a Wookiee word jackpot that's looking pretty good.
1: Mm-hmm. Today's word's pretty easy. Fall. F-A-L-L.
0: There we go.
1: It's worth $450. As in today is the first day of the West Side Nut Club's Fall Festival on Franklin Street. All right. Fall is your Wiki word. Download the Wiki mobile app. You put that in, you might win that $450. Toronto Puffs on you, baby. Good luck from WIKY.

0: 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See ya. Good morning. It is 6:12.
1: Well, we are going to have a beautiful day. Lots of sunshine. A high about 77. Right now, 54.
0: All right. They got it set. They did this over the weekend. They got to fix the bridge. This is the southbound bridge. So they've got that three-lane configuration on the northbound bridge with one open on the southbound. Let us know how it goes. All right. 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On your AT&T phone, we'll keep an eye on it all morning.
1: Let's all behave ourselves, okay?
0: All right, the Nut Club Half Pot. Here it is, 6 o'clock in the morning. We're looking at $500,000. $514,480.
1: Is tonight the early bird drawing?
0: Tonight it is. Okay. The early bird drawing is $25,000. I think it's around 7. We'll double check. We've got Ed and Dennis coming in from the Nut Club later on. But yeah, tonight's the early bird drawing. And if your ticket wins that early bird, you're still in for the big drawing.
1: Okay.
0: As long as you're in, as long as you buy a ticket today before the early bird drawing, you're eligible for both.
1: So are you buying a ticket today, DJB?
0: Absolutely.
1: I am too.
0: Well, I was going to do it online, and then I was going to do it on the app, but I decided, we're going to be there.
1: That's right. I just like doing it in person. I'm old school that way.
0: Right. So it's, you get that feeling, a tactile feeling. So,
1: yeah, I don't want those guys in the booth to get lonely.
0: Right. On Franklin Street, you can buy them all this week.

0: 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It is 6:18.
1: Well, it is going to be sunny, beautiful day for Fall Festival. High about 77, right now 54.
0: We would like to wish you a very happy, have a nice day day. Today is Do Something Nice Day. Ladies and gentlemen, the man, the legend, George Carlin.
2: I feel like I'm beyond the nice day now. Of course, people still want me to have one. Everybody wants me to have a nice day.
3: Have a nice day.
2: Yeah. Would you give me my change, please?
4: That's the trouble with have a nice day. It puts all the pressure on you. Now you've got to go out and somehow manage to have a good time. All because of some loose-lipped cashier. Have a nice day. Maybe I don't feel like having a nice day. Maybe, just maybe, I've had 63 nice days in a row. And by God, I'm ready for a crappy day. Let someone wish me a crappy day. I never hear that. Have a crappy day. That's no problem at all. All you have to do is get up some mornings. There's no planning involved.

0: 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Good morning, it is 623.
1: You might run into a little bit of patchy fog, but mostly sunny, high about 77. It's 54.
0: All right, keeping an eye on the Twin Bridges. They got the new traffic pattern. We've got three lanes now on the northbound bridge. So I'm keeping an eye on it, but I mean, I can see it from Ellis, of course, but I can't see the approaches.
1: Well, that's where you said you ran into all sorts of trouble.
0: All right. So let us know. 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We'll talk to Amy about it coming up.
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0: All this week as we journey back to the 90s, we got a pair of tickets to Holiday World. That's right. Go big this holiday, this Halloween at Holiday World with giant dinosaurs, corn mazes. Happy Halloween weekends every Saturday and Sunday. What's our category?
1: Supermodel I Do's.
0: Okay.
1: In 1994, this supermodel married hubby number three atop the same mountain where she once survived a helicopter crash. Was it A, Christy Turlington, B, Christy Brinkley, or C, Linda Evangelista?
0: Boy, there's a lineup of dogs. Woof, woof. All right, let's hear the question again.
1: Okay, in 1994, this supermodel married hubby number three atop the same mountain where she once survived a helicopter crash. Was it A, Christy Turlington, B, Christy Brinkley, or C, Linda Evangelista?
0: Come on, 812-451-2104. 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
5: 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It is 627.
6: 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High about 77. It's 54.
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7: Ladies and gentlemen, I'm about to travel through time. 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
5: All right, we have some technical problems. Couldn't get them all, but our good friend James Baker was the first one in with the right answer. So here's the question.
6: Okay, the category, supermodel I do's. In 1994, the supermodel married hubby number 3 atop the same mountain where she once survived a helicopter crash. Was it A, Christy Turlington, B, Christy Brinkley, or C, Linda Evangelista? It was Christy Brinkley.
5: James knew that.
6: Well, he's good at this.
5: That's right. Now, here's the thing. Chrissy's

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1: I'm Amy Adams. 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A drunk driver takes out a pole, hits a building near downtown Evansville. 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
1: There is a new traffic pattern on the Twin Bridges this morning. Three lanes of traffic, one southbound, two northbound, will now utilize the northbound bridge until repairs are made. One lane of southbound traffic will continue to use the left lane of the southbound bridge, and Wolf Hills Road and Stratman Road near the crossover will remain closed until the bridge is fully reopened. See an accident or slow down, call me at Star 104. Amy Adams, WIKY. Traffic Watch.
2: Abundant sunshine on this Monday. Pleasant low afternoon humidity dropping as low as 35% this afternoon. Highs at 77. Clear tonight, chilly. Lows dip to 49. Sunny skies on Tuesday. Highs at 78. Mainly clear, cold on Tuesday night. Lows will dip into the upper 40s. A big warm-up begins on Wednesday. Sunny, warmer with high temps in the mid-80s. I'm meteorologist Byron Douglas for 104.1 WIKY.
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8: Hey, good morning. It is 6:34. Coming up here on the Wiki Morning Show, the Wiki Word jackpot is now up to
3: $450.
8: All right, you can win that money. We'll tell you the word. You know how that works. Brewbecue coming to Owensboro. We've got your tickets for that a little later on as well.
3: I know. That's going to be a fun event at the River Park Center.
8: Ed Dietz, Dennis Nettles will be dropping by from the Net Club. This is it. It's the start of Fall Festival. And it's the start of the Halloween season. It's not too early to play the Monster Mash.
3: Never!
8: All right, we'll do that coming up here. And before 7 o'clock, we're going to be talking to Amy and see how things are going with the new patterns on the Twin Bridges this morning. Right now, though, it's time for the Pledge of Allegiance on WIKY, service of Casey Fuquay State Farm, here to help life go right.

0: night.
1: My eyes beheld the nearly
2: sight.
1: Four of my monster
2: is
1: gang
0: to rush
1: and suddenly too.
3: My surprise.
0: He did the
3: monster mash. The monster
4: mash. But it was
2: the graveyard.
1: Smash. He did the
2: mash. It caught him.
1: Mind the flesh.
0: He did the
3: monster mash.
5: That's amazing. That's scenes from The Walking Dead that they splice together to do the Monster Mash.
6: Wow.
5: The video is extremely graphic, just a heads up. Right?
6: Well, the Walking Dead, yeah. I mean, yeah.
5: Good morning. It is 6:39.
6: Well, some patchy fog early, then mostly sunny. High about 77. Right now it's 54.
5: Big news if you cross the bridge, there's a new traffic pattern. I got it set over the weekend, so you get 3 on the northbound, 1 on the southbound bridge, and we'll talk to Amy about that more in detail here before 7 o'clock, so sit tight. This is it. Fall Festival begins today. We'll have more on that as the week progresses, of course. And Halloween season is upon us.
6: It is.
5: And there's a new poll out that might surprise you. Halloween humbug, it says. Less than a quarter of Americans are planning to dress up for Halloween this year. I don't know if that's surprising. Is it surprising
6: to you? Well, I mean, there's, you know, the thing is that if you're in Halloween, in my experience, you are really into Halloween.
5: Well, yeah, and you start now if you're going to come up with a costume. Mm-hmm. I mean, of course, you know, a lot of people just slap them together at the last minute, and I do have one to slap together at the last minute no one has ever taken me up on. But I'll tell you about that in a second. Okay. 2,000 Americans were surveyed. 76% noted they are not planning to dress up for Halloween this year. Does not surprise me. Eight in 10 said they were not planning to attend a Halloween party either. Gen Z and millennials, 10% more likely to dress up. Well, okay. May come down to the costumes themselves. Here we go. 75% of respondents say that they are just costumes, they're just too played out. A sexy version of anything is the most overdone costume.
6: Oh, absolutely.
5: Nearly 30% say it's time to get rid of that age-old trick. And sexy is not, it's skanky.
6: Mm-hmm.
5: You know what I mean? I'm a skanky doctor.
6: There's a difference between being sexy and being skanky.
5: Right. I know. It's amazing. But most of the time it comes out, I'm a skanky witch. Pirate costumes came in a close second. Followed by any variation of the Joker, rounding out the top three. They also noted they're tired of seeing cowboys and cowgirls, are tired of Harley Quinn, hippies, and minions.
6: Okay.
5: So there it is. The survey, the top, sexy anything, sexy version of anything is out. Pirate, number two, Joker, number three, cowboy, cowgirl, number four. Does that include, like, Woody and Jesse?
6: I don't know. I still love Jesse.
5: Number five, Harley Quinn, yes. Number six, a hippie. Number seven, a minion. At number eight, Thing One, Thing Two. Boring. Number nine, Where's Waldo? And 10, any meme.
6: Mime. Okay.
5: Oh, a mime, not a meme.
6: Okay. Well, you know, you could have a meme mime.
5: That's perfect. Happy Halloween at 6:42.
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5: Good morning, it is 6:45.
6: We're going to have sunshine today. Beautiful day for the Fall Festival, a high about 77. It's 54.
5: That's right, our teams hit the street here starting about 10:30. 11 o'clock is when all the booths open for lunch today. And it's like that through the week. Everything wraps with the parade on Saturday night. Starts at 4. It's the biggest parade in Evansville of the year. And Diane and I have called it for, this is our 16th straight year. Looking forward to that Saturday night on Franklin.

0: 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It is 6:48.
1: Well, we are going to have sunshine, a high about 77. Right now, 54.
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0: 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Good morning. It is 6:53.
1: Well, it's a beautiful day. High 77, lots of sunshine. It's currently 54.
0: Yeah, we'll chat with Byron Douglas about the week's weather. I think you'll like that. Straight ahead. Might see some patchy fog. Be careful. Speaking of being careful, from the Bartley's Paint Body Shop Traffic Center, Amy Adams joins us. Good morning, Amy.
2: Good morning.
0: We're keeping an eye on the bridge now, aren't we?
2: We are, and right now there are no problems.
1: Okay.
0: Yes. See, the thing is now, you know, of course, I'm using right here, Ellis Park, the Ellis Park camera from Channel 14. So it shows the bridges from the north side of the bridges. The thing is, we can't see the approach, and that's where the problems have been.
2: Right.
0: Where everything's been jammed up. Now, I'm watching this, and I'm not seeing any traffic going south on the northbound bridge right now. Have you seen any of that?
2: Yeah, I saw it earlier, yeah.
0: Okay. Because I'm waiting for it, and I don't see it. Now, I see some traffic on the southbound bridge.
2: Mm-hmm.
0: And again, once you get to the bridge, no matter how backed up it's been okay.
2: Yeah.
0: Once you get on the bridge. And then, you know, through the strip, it's the strip. Mm. It's getting on the bridge. That was the problem, because a couple of nights ago, my son and I were stuck on the ramp from Veterans to, you know, or 69 to 41. We were on the ramp for an hour.
1: That was just crazy.
2: Right. But the bridges were fine. You were just trying to get there.
0: Right.
2: Yeah.
0: All right, so let us know, star 104 on your AT&T phone. Let us know how that works. You can get us here directly at 812-451-2104. And we'll see, you know, exactly what the situation is from your point of view.
2: Yeah, and just a reminder, Wolf Hills Road and Stratman Road near the crossover, they are closed.
0: Are they really?
2: Yeah.
0: That's good to know.
2: For the next 30 days.
0: I'm seeing now southbound traffic on that northbound bridge. Mm-hmm. I just saw it. So there we go. It's starting to pick up.
1: Okay.
0: All right, there we go. The bridges. The bridges. All you got to do is hang in there for a few years and they can have a brand new one.
1: Exactly, that's right. Yeah.
0: 6:54 now, WIKY. So much to do and so much to eat. 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
0: Good morning, it is 6:56.
1: Going to have sunshine today, a high in the mid to upper 70s, right now 54.
0: All right, we got a good-looking Wiki Word jackpot here.
1: Yeah, $450.
0: $450? Do some damage with that. All right, Diane will have it for you coming up here in about 15 minutes or so. Looks like a great stretch of weather, too, for Fall Festival. Meteorologist Byron Douglas is back. We'll chat with him, too, about the week's forecast. We'll do that before 7:30.

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1: From the WIKY newsroom, I'm Amy Adams. Four people are facing charges after forcing their way into an East Delaware Street home late Saturday night. When officers arrived, they found a large group of people standing in front of the home. The victim told police she had been at a get-together when a fight started. She said

0: Police found roofing nails scattered along the roadway and sidewalk, gouges in the curb, damage to a light pole, and a large gouge in the brick wall with chunks of brick on the sidewalk. Ruiz is charged with multiple DUI offenses, leaving the scene of a crash, and driving without a license. With thousands expected on Franklin Street this week, the Evansville Police Department is sharing tips to keep families safe. Talk with your child about the large crowd. Tell them that there will be numerous police officers and officials that your child can safely approach if they become separated from you. Take a picture on your cell phone of your child so that you know for sure what they are wearing. Lock your vehicle. And if you absolutely must leave valuables inside, keep them out of sight. If you see something suspicious, find a police officer nearby or call 911 and report the activity.
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0: Through Sunday, West Franklin Street is closed between Wabash Avenue and St. Joe Avenue for the Fall Festival. 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Amy Adams, WIKY Traffic Watch.
2: Abundant sunshine on this Monday. Pleasant low afternoon humidity dropping as low as 35% this afternoon. Highs at 77. Clear tonight, chilly. Lows dip to 49. Sunny skies on Tuesday. Highs at 78. Mainly clear, cold on Tuesday night. Lows will dip into the upper 40s. A big warm-up begins on Wednesday. Sunny, warmer with high temps in the mid-80s. I'm meteorologist Byron Douglas for 104.1 WIKY.
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3: Yeah, $450.
6: Diane will do that here in just a moment. Be listening for that. And a little later on, we got members of the Nut Club going to be dropping by. We'll give you a preview of what to expect today and then the rest of the week. We have them every day this week.
3: You're going to be so fresh today.
6: You weren't excited, I know. And we'll talk about what we're going to do. We've got four teams that will hit the street. We'll fan out. We'll have a full report on what we found at the booths. New stuff, unusual stuff. We taste it all. And that'll be done by the end of the day today. Absolutely amazing. All right, today's celebrity birthday. You ready?
3: I'm ready.
6: You had a big day yesterday. Travis Kelce.
3: Ooh, Trav.
6: Trav. The now 4-0 Kansas City Chiefs beat the now 3-1 Las Vegas Raiders yesterday. That was 30-27. How old is Travis, Tay-Tay's hubby? We'll find out in just a moment. But first...
7: It's the Kids Birthday Club! Yay!
3: Happy birthday to Elena Housenack of Evansville. Elena is 9 today.
6: Riley Barkley of Evansville, happy 17th birthday.
3: Irvin Merle of Newburgh is 6 today.
6: Evelyn McCutcheon of Evansville, happy 9th birthday today.
3: All right, so the winner of the Donut Bank Kids Birthday Club today... Evelyn McCutcheon of Evansville. Well, congratulations, Evelyn. We've got a gift card for you to enjoy at the Donut Bank.
6: All right. He's had quite the year. Travis married the richest girlfriend in the world on the 4th of July in Madison Square Garden. Yeah, that's a love story. How old is Travis Kelce?
3: He is 37.
6: I thought you'd know that. That's right. Okay.

0: Tay Tay on Travis's birthday, 37. She will be 37 in December.
1: Yes.
0: Now, in 2024, do you remember it was after the Chiefs won the Super Bowl and they were hugging and kissing?
1: Oh, yeah.
0: She had flown from Japan.
2: Thank you for coming, baby.
3: I cannot believe that.
2: Thank you.
3: I can't believe you.
2: Thank you for the support.
3: How did you
2: Thank you for
3: that?
2: Coming. Thank you for making it across halfway across the world. You're the best, baby.
3: Oh, my God.
2: The absolute best. Was it electric?
3: It was unbelievable.
0: That was he was mic'd up. That's what they were saying to each other.
1: They were in love.
0: And they kissed twice. They kissed twice. Mwah.
1: I remember we were all just like, you know, I hope those crazy kids make it.
0: Well, we'll see what happens. So far, so good. Now, the next thing, you know, is she pregnant yet? That's what I, Anna, how was the chicken at the wedding? That's all I want to know.
1: All right, let's
0: get to the wiki word. Yeah.
1: Okay, the wiki word jackpot. I know it's not nearly as exciting as that, but $450. Today's wiki word is fall, as in today is the first day of the Westside Nut Club's Fall Festival on Franklin Street. So you put the wiki word in on your mobile app. It's easy to download. Fall, F-A-L-L. $450. Good luck from WIKY.

0: 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As Berlin. Good morning. It is 7:15.
1: It is going to be sunny, high about 77. Right now it is 54.
0: All right. So today's Travis Kelce's 37th birthday. We were talking about that, the big wedding at Madison Square Garden. But this is another wedding story that's a little more down to earth, and I love this. It was a couple, they were getting married last week in the Outer Banks, North Carolina. Recent storms there cut off access to the highway to get to the area where they were getting married. So most of their family and friends couldn't make it. They couldn't make it. So they put out an open invitation on social media asking locals or visitors who are already there to show up and help make their day special. More than 400 people came to their wedding.
1: That's awesome.
0: To watch two people they had never met get married. Here are the newlyweds, Jaden and what's her name? Kimberly.
2: I think that the wedding that we had was better than the one we had planned. This whole thing just came together, and within 24 hours, you would have thought the Queen of England was getting married. Where was 400 cars at least?
3: Yeah, there were families of 30 people, 14 people showing up. There were families, so many people stuck here. We met people from, Ohio, California,
2: New Jersey, Florida, everywhere. I mean, the entire island really showed up. We plan to come back every year for our anniversary and stay at the campground.
0: Get a DJ and a photographer also showed up.
1: That's so cool.
0: Now that is a memorable wedding. Love it.

0: 104 FM, WIKY, Portugal, the man. Good morning. It is 7:19.
1: Oh, it's going to be beautiful today. Lots of sunshine, highs in the mid to upper 70s. Right now, 54.
0: All right, Dateline, PA, Pennsylvania. A woman was arrested for stealing a donation box from a vet clinic by grabbing it and putting the box under her coat. $400.
1: Wow.
0: The owner of the clinic, and she's a vet there. Her name is Ashley.
2: It's like a gut punch. It's just sickening. I mean, any kind of robbery is bad, but to take from animals, an animal charity, I just don't understand how someone could do that. We had raised a great deal of money in that, so it was pretty heartbreaking to have her just walk off. I guess the silver lining in this is if maybe we can bring more recognition to it and help more animals, that would be wonderful.
0: That's just amazing.
1: Man, seriously. I'll tell you what, that's seriously low.
0: You know, that's right up there with stealing the poor box.
1: Yes.
0: From church, am I right?
1: Mm-hmm.
0: Still haven't been arrested, though.

0: 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Good morning. It is 7:23. All right, late game of football Sunday night. That was the Lions at the Panthers, 32-26.
1: Yeah.
0: Panthers.
1: Panthers over the Lions.
0: Well, who plays tonight?
1: Atlanta is in New Orleans tonight.
0: All right, traditional rivals there. We'll talk about that in more in depth, both football and baseball, a little later on, so be listening. 7:23 at WIKY. Meteorologist Byron Douglas.
2: All righty. Good Monday morning.
0: He lives.
1: Hey, Byron.
2: Hey, Diane, Dennis, John. How are you guys?
0: We're doing great. We're doing great. Come on. Tell us you played a lot of golf while you're gone, please.
2: I played a couple of rounds of golf. Was down in the panhandle there in Florida. I could not get out of the bunkers, so I just threw the ball on the green at that point.
0: Awesome. And look at those White Sox from worst to first. What's going on?
2: I don't know. It's a miracle. I couldn't believe they finished over 500, but, you know, they're playing some good baseball.
0: All right. So Byron's in a good mood. So good that look at this. Look at this week for Fall Festival. I don't think you could write it more perfectly.
2: Yeah, I mean, if you pulled the forecast out of a hat, you'd say this looks like Fall Festival weather. And today we started out in the lower 50s, 73 at lunch, headed for highs at 77. Pretty much on the average, that humidity this afternoon as low as 30 to 35%. And a nice northeasterly breeze gusting 15 to 20. Colder tonight, down to 49, so a little jacket weather early Tuesday. Otherwise sunny, highs generally into the upper 70s, and then a warm-up begins on Wednesday.
0: Yeah, we were looking at that. The temps will climb into, what are you saying, the mid to upper 80s perhaps by the end of the week?
2: Yeah, Wednesday about 85, still low humidity, but keep in mind the UV index with the sun, and you're going to be at the Fall Festival. You keep your sunscreen on, and then 87 for high on Thursday. 92 is the record high set in 2007. We'll trade below that, kind of lower 80s on Friday, and then mid-80s on Saturday. There's a chance of rain over the weekend. Right now, it holds off until Saturday evening after the parade, but that's something we'll monitor through the week. Then the best chance of rain would be Sunday.
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1: I'm Amy Adams. Crews respond to a gas leak on West Franklin Street. 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
0: From the Bartley's Painted Body Shop Traffic Center, this is WIKY Traffic Watch.
1: Well, there are now three lanes of traffic on the Twin Bridges, one southbound and two northbound. Wolf Hills Road and Stratman Road near the crossover will remain closed until the bridge is fully reopened. They're talking about a month or so. And right now, there's no issues on the bridge. The traffic is great. Now, if you do see an accident or slow down, give me a call at Star 104. Amy Adams, WIKY Traffic Watch.
2: Generous sunshine on this Monday will be pleasant, low afternoon humidity. Highs at 77. Clear, colder tonight. Lows will dip to 49. Sunny skies, clear of clouds on Tuesday. Highs at 78. And Tuesday night, clear. Chilly again. Lows will dip to 48. So some jacket weather in the morning hours. Then Wednesday, warm-up begins. Sunny on Wednesday with high temps in the mid-80s. I'm meteorologist Byron Douglas with weather updates all day from 104.1 WIKY.
3: Right now, sunshine and 54.
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10: The other driver failed to yield at the flashing yellow light and pulled out in front of me, and there was a T-bone collision. I called Hensley, and they were fantastic. They handled everything, and I was able to focus on my healing. It happens. Hire Hensley.
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11: Good morning, 7:34 coming up here on the Wiki Morning Show. 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
3: Yeah, $450.
11: There you go. Rubicue coming to Owensboro. Got tickets for that in the Culture Quiz all this week. And we hear from them. The West Side Nut Club. Our friends Ed Dietz and Dennis Nettles will be along a little later on this morning. Fresh as a daisy.
3: That's right.
11: For today, we're going to hear what's on the street, what we have looked forward to, give you an update on that. We'll talk sports, too, coming up here in just a bit. And we're going to talk breakfast. When is the absolute best time to eat breakfast? You might be right on track. We'll share that in just a moment.

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1: Well, it's going to be sunny, highs in the upper 70s today, right now 54.
0: All right, keeping an eye on traffic on the bridge. This has been, of course, last week, in case you missed this, they discovered additional damage to the bridge. Now, you know, these are old bridges and they got to fix them, obviously. You know, they're still safe to drive on, but they need to be fixed. We need to keep them together until we build a new one.
1: I know, and that's going to be a while.
0: But I tell you what, that's moving along.
1: Mm-hmm.
0: Anyway, now while they fix this bridge, it's going to take about a month, they say, according to Amy. So now they got to, and we've done this before. If you cross the bridges, if you have to every day, you might remember this. So it's three lanes on a north side, the northbound bridge, and then one lane on the southbound. I think you get your choice as you approach that. So that's what's going on. So one lane goes south in the northbound lane. You get one in the southbound. And everything seems to be okay. Now, again, I'm looking at the bridges from Ellis Park. I can't see the approaches either from the north or south. So let Amy know at Star 104. All right, 7:40 now, WIKY. I love this. This is researchers looked at breakfast times. This is a study of more than 31,000 adults, and they found the healthiest time to eat your first meal. Now, of course, breakfast is the most important meal of the day.
1: Mm.
0: That's why we started the extortion breakfast.
1: That was the whole reason.
0: The study says that you should eat when you eat your breakfast is just as important. They looked at people over the age of 40, and they found that people who ate breakfast between 7 and 8 a.m. had the lowest mortality rate.
1: Oh, wow.
0: Waiting until 8 to 10 was linked to a 10% higher rate. Eating between 10 and noon raised that number to 19. So no brunches. People who didn't eat their first meal until afternoon, that risk went up 29%.
1: Mm.
0: They say that meal timing can affect the body's internal clock, which plays a role in your rhythm, your circadian rhythm, and metabolism. They also said that eating dinner between 7 and 8 p.m. is the best, and you should avoid eating after midnight.
1: Hmm. I don't know. That's 7 and 8 p.m., man. That's too late for me.
0: Wow, I'll say. I'll say. I mean, I finally got my family sitting down about 5:30, which is way too early for them.
1: You know? But not for us.
0: If I eat at 6 and go to bed, you know? It's basically right. Anyway, I find that very interesting. So between now and 8 o'clock is the perfect time to have breakfast.
1: There you go.
0: And then the perfect time to eat the fall festival starts at about 11 o'clock this morning.
1: Plenty of time to digest.
0: Right. 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
0: Good morning, it is 744.
1: Going to be sunny today with a high about 77. Beautiful day. Right now, 54.
0: All right, we got a call from Cassidy.
10: Traffic alert. On the Lloyd Expressway at Burkhart, right before you get to the light, maybe a semi-trailer's length before Burkhart, there is a fender bender in the left straight lane. There's a white Chevy truck and then a white SUV, and police are not on site yet.

0: 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Ella Langley drinking Jack all by herself in a Pepsi cup. Good morning. It is 7:48.
1: Well, sunny skies today. High about 77. It's sunny and 54.
0: We do have an accident that we thank Cassidy for letting us all about. In fact, it's just underway right now. Eastbound Lloyd and Burkhart got a couple of cars involved there. So thanks for the calls. And we got a video from Crystal. Of course, she takes the bridges both ways. Every day. Well, today it just might be one, at least for the next month or so.
2: Hey, you guys, just crossed that bridge, sent you guys a video so you can see how it rolls. So it's smooth sailing. Everybody's playing nice and no problem.
0: Okay, so the approach is fine. The approach to the bridge is fine.
2: Absolutely. And the semis are on the southbound. Like, I think that I can't see a sign saying that till I go home. But all the semis are on the southbound. The cars and stuff are on the northbound.
0: And so far, so good. So, Crystal, thanks a million.
1: Okay.
0: We'll see who she's on your tasting team.
1: She
0: we'll see
1: is.
0: Her in a little bit. Okay. 7:49 now at WIKY football. Last night, the Lions are disappointed. So our own Aaron Santini will be in a mood. Panthers beat the Lions 32-26.
1: Colts were in London. They beat Washington 30-13. Bears won over the Jets.
0: I saw that game.
1: Packers were horrible, but still managed to beat the Bucks 17-14. That team can't get out of its own way.
0: All right.
1: Anyway, okay. Let's see. Cincinnati lost. Dallas overcame Houston in the final seconds. The Rams beat Philadelphia. So it was interesting.
0: Yeah, yeah. Today is Travis Kelce's 37th birthday. We talked about that. And the Chiefs beat the Raiders. Now, the Chiefs are 4-0.
1: Yeah, and the thing is that the Raiders were undefeated going into yesterday, so it was a battle of the unbeaten. And it was a close game.
0: It was a close game.
1: 30-27.
0: All right, Monday Night Football tonight. We got Atlanta in New Orleans, a traditional rival, so we'll see how that game plays out, and we'll let you know tomorrow. Now, baseball, man. The Brewers, I think that's probably the
1: They walked it off in the bottom of the ninth against arguably the best closer in baseball.
0: That was pretty cool. That was awesome. That was we watched that game. And but the later game was Dodgers. What happened there?
1: Atlanta came back and beat the Dodgers 3-2. So that series is tied 1-1. The American League plays today. White Sox are at Cleveland for game two. That is at 4:00 our time on TBS.
0: I see you broke out Joe Boo for that.
1: I did. They need all the help they can get.
0: Right, right.
1: Hey, the White Sox have the hope. We got to have Joe Boo.
0: Joe Boo. I don't know.
1: And then the Yankees are in Tampa Bay for game two. Tampa Bay leads that series 1-0. That game is at 7:00 tonight on TBS. National League is off today. It's a travel day, so they're back tomorrow.
0: Always forget about the Rays. And as you mentioned, well, they're the best team in baseball. I don't know.
1: We'll see. I still
0: don't remember the Rays.
1: I know. Yeah. But you're right about it. October baseball is a whole different animal. Game yesterday in Milwaukee was so exciting.
0: That was awesome. 7:52 now at WIKY.
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0: Good morning. It is 7:55.
1: It is going to be sunny with a high about 77. Right now it's 54.
0: All right, one other baseball note before we move on. The Brewers are up 2-0 over the Padres. Really exciting. Bottom of the ninth, 2 outs, 2 strikes, walk-off winner. It was amazing. But the low roof, they're saying. Now, Diane and I were discussing this off the air. And this is at Milwaukee's American Family Field. It may have helped secure game one. San Diego's, what's his name, Ty France?
1: Yeah.
0: He hit a ball that flew so high, it hit a cable near the roof, then fell short and was caught by the left fielder. All right, at an outdoor park, no problem. That was a home run. Here it is.
9: Swing and a high fly ball down the left field line. It's off the railing. It's in fair territory. It is caught by Churio for the second out. If it's in fair territory and it goes off the roof or one of the railings, it is in fair territory and it's in play. That might have been a home run.
10: I think that was a home run. The ball did hit over fair territory. The batter is out.
9: Two down in the ninth. Ty France cannot believe it.
0: That's amazing.
1: Okay, so you know who caught that ball?
0: Mm.
1: Jackson Churio, who hit the walk-off hit in the second game.
0: How about that? You know, the Padres were down 3-2 when it happened. Wouldn't have been in the lead 4-3, right?
1: Yeah, I mean.
0: Do you think field interference is fair?
1: I don't know. I mean, you know, it's a shoulda, woulda. I mean, maybe. I don't know.
0: I don't know if it hits the roof. It seems to me it's out of play. Of course, I don't know. I don't believe I'd ever be able to hit a ball that would, you know, hit the roof.
1: Hit the roof?
0: And how many people can? Well, I guess, you know, most in the MLB, if you're a power hitter, why not? Right. In the meantime, the rest of us might as well jump. Van Halen.

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1: This morning's news is brought to you by Hyundai of Evansville. From the WIKY newsroom, I'm Amy Adams. Emergency crews were called to investigate a gas leak in the 2200 block of West Franklin Street on Sunday. With the area already busy for the Westside Nutclub Fall Festival, officials had to put restrictions in place in the area and evacuate people from nearby businesses and apartments. Crews investigated the food booth since propane tanks had just been hooked up, but they say they discovered it was coming from a restaurant. Crews ventilated buildings and made sure readings were safe before clearing the scene. Another check will be done this morning before the booths open. Early risers will have the opportunity to see a rare occurrence Tuesday. ABC's Wayne Cabot says, look up.
2: You got to be up around 4 o'clock in the morning to see it. Jupiter being eclipsed by the moon, visible across the eastern U.S. and much of the central U.S. and adjacent southern Canada. Astronomer Joe Rayo tells ABC News it should be spectacular.

0: to their county clerk's office. General Election Day is November the 3rd.
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0: Well, we have an accident on eastbound Lloyd at Burkhart. Two cars are involved. Expect delays in that area. Stop by Window World Showroom for windows, doors, roofing, and siding located on Vogel Road behind East Lim Mall in Evansville. See an accident or slowdown? Update me on what I just mentioned. Call me, Star 104, Amy Adams, WIKY Traffic Watch.
2: Abundant sunshine on this Monday. Pleasant low afternoon humidity dropping as low as 35% this afternoon. Highs at 77. Clear tonight, chilly. Lows dip to 49. Sunny skies on Tuesday, highs at 78. Mainly clear, cold on Tuesday night. Lows will dip into the upper 40s. A big warm-up begins on Wednesday. Sunny, warmer with high temps in the mid-80s. I'm meteorologist Byron Douglas for 104.1 WIKY.
3: Currently sunny and 54.
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6: Good morning. It is 8:04. Coming up here on the Wiki Word Jackpot.
3: It is up to $450.
6: All right, coming up here about 8:20. All this, we got tickets to Brewbecue. Great festival going on the riverfront in Owensboro. More details on that coming up in a pair of passes. Yeah. Right here at 8:20. We've got some guests scheduled to drop by here on the Wiki Morning Show. First of all, from Comfort Compression, we're going to do that. This is Breast Cancer Awareness Month, of course.
3: Yeah, Dusty Feaster is the owner.
6: Oh, yeah, Dusty. All right, we visited her before. And then Ed Dietz and Dennis Nettles will drop by from the Net Club. We'll talk about what's on the street today and what we can look forward to all week.
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0: 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Good morning. It is 8:09.
1: It is going to be sunny today with a high of about 77. Right now, it's 54.
0: All right. The bridges have not been an issue this morning, at least so far. Let us know. We do have an accident. Eastbound Lloyd and Burkhart. Two cars involved. That just happened here a little while ago. Emergency crews are on the scene. Please yield to them. All right, here we go. The Wookiee word. How much?
1: $450.
0: Not bad.
1: I know. All right, so you download the Wookiee mobile app. That's free. Put in today's Wookiee word, fall. F-A-L-L, as in today. The first day of the Westside Nut Club's Fall Festival on Franklin Street. Yes, fall is your Wookiee word. $450. Good luck from WIKY.

0: 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It is 8:12.
1: Going to be sunny today. Beautiful day. High about 77. It's 54.
0: All right, been keeping an eye, of course, on the nightclub's half pot here and now. 526,350. So just over half a million. I don't know how that, paces with years past. I mean to do that. Every year I mean to, you know, kind of keep notes just to compare, but I haven't this year.
1: Well, I think Aaron Santini brought up something last week that, you know, makes a lot of sense, is that what's driving it right now is that early bird drawing.
0: Yeah. Now, so, they did this last year, too. Remember they had
1: the
0: vehicles.
1: Still crazy.
0: All right, tonight, this evening, I think it's about around 7. You have until tonight at around 7 to buy your tickets. Just buy a regular ticket, and you're eligible for the early bird drawing, which is $25,000 cash. Now they're going to give that away. Regardless if your ticket wins or whatever, every ticket you buy is still good for the grand prize drawing, which will be on Sunday. They've been doing this for a few years now, on Sunday. Make sure everything's all set. Boom. They make the big choice. I go home a millionaire. That's the way that works. So you can buy tickets online through the app. You can buy it on Franklin Street at the booths, too. That's where I'm going to buy mine today. How about you? Got to buy them in Indiana, too, a few other rules.
1: That's true. I don't want those dudes in the booth to get lonely.
0: Right. They look so sad.

0: 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Good morning. Good. It's 8:17.
1: It is going to be beautiful today. Highs in the upper 70s with sunshine. It's 57.
0: All right. This is interesting because, she had a busy weekend, apparently, because once you're married, Tay-Tay was on Saturday Night Live.
1: Okay.
0: And of course, I haven't watched Saturday Night Live. I can't remember how long.
1: Well, Hubs was in Vegas, so.
0: So that's it. Yeah, that's right.
1: He was working.
0: He was working. He was at work. So anyway, Dakota Johnson, one of her close friends, hosted SNL, and Taylor came out as a surprise guest while Dakota was joking around about her doomed relationships with musicians.
2: Some people leave concerts with merch, and I leave concerts with a 2.5-year relationship. But I have really good friends. They don't judge me for dating these men. They're actually really supportive.
0: And there she is.
3: Ladies and gentlemen, my literal therapist.
4: I'm not your therapist, actually. You just show up once a week at my house with an empty bottle of wine and ask if I want some.
2: Yeah, well, I have manners.
4: And then you flop on my couch and overshare, and every so often I just say, damn, that's crazy.
2: Is that not a therapist?
4: And then I go, well, it's getting late, I should probably go to bed, and then you say,
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1: It is going to be a beautiful day today as we kick off Fall Festival, a high of 77 with sunshine. It's currently 57.
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0: Wow, thank you so much. Today in the Culture Quiz, fabulous prizes chosen especially for you.
1: We've got a pair of tickets for you to go to Brewbecue at River Park Center in Owensboro, October 17th.
0: Fantastic. 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
1: Since the 1970s, women now do this three times more than men. That would be take pictures.
0: Take pictures. Fascinating. Here we go. Here's today's Culture Quiz question. Listen carefully, please. And today, one in nine Americans will do it. What?
1: Ooh.
0: Today, or any day, one in nine Americans will do this. Do what? What's the answer we're looking for? 812-451-2104. First one out with the right answer. On your way to Brewbecue. 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
0: Good morning. It is 8:26.
1: Beautiful day today. Sunny skies, high about 77. It's currently 57.
0: It is the Culture Quiz on the Wiki Morning Show.
1: Here is today's Culture Quiz question. Today, one in nine Americans will do it. What?
10: Good morning. How about shop online?
0: Shop online. Excellent guess, Ron.
1: That's not it.
10: That's not it. All right. Have a good one, guys.
0: Hi, somebody like you. Good morning.
11: Is it quit their job?
0: Who quit their job?
1: Oh.
0: Well, take this job and, well, you know the rest. Great guess. That's not it.
11: Thank you.
0: Thank you. Hi, it's WIQY. Good morning.
12: Hi, is it Run a Red Light?
1: Run a Red Light.
0: Ooh, I like that. But that's not it.
12: I do it. Okay. I do it too much.
0: Oh, man, you're the one. Oh, yeah.
1: She's one of many.
12: Thank you.
0: You're welcome. You're welcome. She's running a red light as she was playing the culture quiz. Here's today's question. Today, 1 in 9 Americans will do this. What? 812-451-2104.

0: talking.
1: 104 FM WIKY and Harry Styles. Now, you know, here's the thing. Every time I see a picture of Harry Styles, I can't help but think that this was Taylor Swift's old boyfriend. And you compare Harry Styles to what she married.
2: Yeah. To me, there's no comparison.
1: It's amazing.
2: I'm sorry, but Travis is a good-looking dude.
1: It's amazing. It's amazing. And he rarely wears...
2: He doesn't wear pearls. He leaves those to the wife.
1: Very rarely. 8:30 at WIKY. The Culture Quiz question. Today, 1 in 9 Americans will do this. What? Oh, we had a winner. Of course we do. A lot of people knew the answer to this. Kelly's got it, and she'll give it to you in a moment. Stand by.
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4: Well, everything's good to go on the Twin Bridges this morning with that new traffic pattern, and Creamery Road will be closed between County Line Road and Hogue Road today until 3. They're doing ditch work in that area. See an accident or slowdown, call me at Star 104. Amy Adams, WIKY Traffic Watch.
5: Abundant sunshine on this Monday. Pleasant low afternoon humidity dropping as low as 35% this afternoon. Highs at 77. Clear tonight, chilly. Lows dip to 49. Sunny skies on Tuesday, highs at 78. Mainly clear, cold on Tuesday night. Lows will dip into the upper 40s. And big warm-up begins on Wednesday. Sunny, warmer with high temps in the mid-80s. I'm meteorologist Byron Douglas for 104.1 WIKY.
2: Lots of sunshine. 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
1: Hey, good morning. It is 8:34 straight ahead here on the Wiki Morning Show. A couple of things. We got an action-packed half hour straight ahead. Our friend Dusty is here this is really a great and important thing. We're talking about, what you do after breast surgery. Mm-hmm. It's Breast Cancer Awareness Month, so we'll talk to Dusty coming up here in just a moment. Just in pod. Also, we've got the Nut Club in here. We've got Ed and we've got Dennis. We'll talk about what's on stage for today. And we got how much in the Wiki Word?
2: We have $450.
1: Fantastic. It's all straight ahead. But first,
2: we have a winner in the culture quiz. Who is this?
0: Kelly.
1: How you doing, Kelly?
0: Fine. How you?
1: Oh, we're good. Where are you?
0: I'm at home.
1: Oh, little
2: warm glow for Kelly. Boy, she is business-like.
1: Oh, yeah, absolutely. You need this warm glow, Kelly. All right, here we go.
0: Yeah.
1: Here's today's culture quiz question. Today, 1 in 9 Americans will do this. What?
0: Eat pizza?
2: Yes, that's it.
1: Oh, a lot of people knew the answer to this, but Kelly was the first one with the right answer. 1 in 9 Americans today will have pizza. That's a lot of pie, Kelly.
2: It is.
0: Yeah.
1: All right. Eat pizza. That's the answer. You're the winner of today's culture quiz.
2: Kelly, we got a pair of tickets for you to go to Brewbecue at River Park Center in Owensboro October 17th. And you are also in the drawing to win some upgraded VIP tickets. That's at the end of the week.
0: Ooh, awesome.
1: Yeah. VIPs get a slice of pizza.

0: 104FM, WIKY, David Guetta, BB Rexha. Good morning, it is 8:38.
1: Well, sunshine is going to be beautiful today. Perfect weather. High about 77. It's 57.
0: From comfort, compressions, and more, we welcome her back to the Wiki Morning Show. It is Dusty Feaster. Dusty, good morning.
2: Good morning.
0: How you doing?
2: Fantastic. It's gorgeous outside.
0: It is gorgeous, isn't it? Fall Festival is here.
2: It's just great.
0: And it's also, of course, if you know, even if you watch the NFL, I saw a couple of guys wearing pink shoes yesterday.
1: Oh, I know. It's Breast Cancer Awareness Month.
0: Yeah, which brings you here for Comfort Compression. Tell us what that is. Tell us what that's about, Dusty.
2: So Comfort Compression was established about 3 years ago, and we are a boutique shop that specializes in compression, but also specific to Breast Cancer Awareness Month, we provide post-mastectomy products as well for breast cancer survivors.
0: Dusty, this is a big deal.
2: It's huge.
0: It is. My mother is a two-time survivor of breast cancer. She did have a mastectomy. This is right up her alley. This is what actually did, I've noticed this in my mother. I mean, the huge change it has, such a boost after the mastectomy. That's what this is about.
2: Absolutely. Yes, we created our boutique really to open the doors to create a warm, welcoming environment for survivors post-breast surgery, whether that's a post-mastectomy or post-partial mastectomy, so that they can feel confident again and comfortable in their clothes.
0: Now, the whole idea of this boutique, that sounds like a great idea. So it's comfortable, it's nice. And here's the thing, too. I would imagine somebody with a mastectomy who's never been in there before, you go in there, there are a lot of people who know what they're doing. They've gone through this. They know what you're going through.
2: Well, I would say that it's actually the opposite. People are terrified, and they walk in scared. They should have come sooner because they're kind of nervous. They don't know what to expect. And after the appointment, because it's one-on-one, it's personal to them, they leave feeling so much more confident and comfortable and they're just appreciative.
0: That's great. That's great to know.
1: It is. And the thing is that this is personal to you because of your mom.
2: Absolutely. Yes. My mom is a survivor as well. And 20-year survivor, which is amazing.
1: Yes.
2: And my mom is a great example of your non-typical survivor as far as post-mastectomy. She just had a what most women would refer to as a lumpectomy, but it's a partial mastectomy and had lost almost half of her breast tissue. And so to be able to have a form that makes her feel, you know, symmetrical and balanced again, she feels comfortable each and every day.
0: It's so important. It really is. I saw that in my own mother. It's great. All right. Now, where are you guys?
2: We are off of Green River Road and Temple Avenue. Our street north of us is Theater Drive. So most people know Green River and Theater Drive.
0: Sure, sure.
2: And that Verizon complex.
1: Okay. All right.
0: All right. Now, if someone's listening and they have a family member or they themselves want to make an appointment, how do they go about that?
2: They can absolutely call our office, which is 812-303-3831. Or they can visit our website for more information, which is just comfortcompression.com. And we encourage them to reach out to us directly or talk with their physician and get the referral from their physician.
0: This is awesome.
1: This is a great place. It's a safe place. It's a great place for survivors to come and feel like they're accepted and to, you know, to move on.
2: Yeah. Absolutely.
0: It's a place, you know, where there's understanding. Mm-hmm. And I think that's so important. That's great. All right, Dusty, come back and see us again, would you?
2: Anytime.
0: Wonderful.
2: Thanks for having me.
0: You betcha. 8:42 now. WIKY.
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0: Hey, good morning. It is 844.
1: Well, it is going to be sunny today with a high about 77. Right now it is 60.
0: All right, will this weather last? Let's talk to him. Meteorologist Byron Douglas.
9: Yeah, we were looking at that.
0: Let's take a look here. Wait a minute. Let me flip this switch. There we go.
10: All righty. Good Monday morning.
0: He lives.
1: Hey, Byron.
10: Hey, Diane, Dennis, John. How are you guys?
0: We're doing great. We're doing great. Come on, tell us you played a lot of golf while you were gone, please.
10: I played a couple of rounds of golf. I was down in the panhandle there in Florida. I could not get out of the bunkers, so I just threw the ball in the green at that point.
0: Awesome. And look at those White Sox from worst to first. What's going on?
10: I don't know. It's a miracle. I couldn't believe they finished over 500, but, you know, they're playing good baseball.
0: All right, so Byron's in a good mood. So good that look at this week for Fall Festival. I don't think he could write it more perfectly.
10: Yeah, I mean, if you pulled the forecast out of a hat, you'd say this looks like Fall Festival weather. And today we started out in the lower 50s, 73 at lunch, headed for highs at 77. Pretty much on the average, that humidity this afternoon is low as 30 to 35%. And a nice northeasterly breeze gusting 15 to 20. Colder tonight, down to 49, so a little jacket weather early Tuesday. Otherwise sunny, highs generally into the upper 70s, and then a warm-up begins on Wednesday.
0: Yeah, we were looking at that. The temps will climb into, what are you saying, the mid to upper 80s perhaps by the end of the week?
10: Yeah, Wednesday about 85, still low humidity, but keep in mind the UV index with the sun, and you're going to be at the Fall Festival, you keep your sunscreen on, and then 87 for high on Thursday, 92 is the record high set in 2007. We'll trade below that, kind of lower 80s on Friday, and then mid-80s on Saturday. There's a chance of rain over the weekend. Right now, it holds off until Saturday evening after the parade, but that's something we'll monitor through the week. Then the best chance of rain would be Sunday.
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0: 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It is 8:49.
1: Well, sunny skies today. Absolutely spectacular. A high of 77. It's currently 60.
0: Joining us again for, I don't know how many years this has been now. It's been a number
1: a
0: of
1: lot.
0: Years. Yeah?
2: We'll call it 12. Yeah. 12 sounds like a good number to me.
0: From the West Side Nightclub. Ladies and gentlemen, Ed Dietz is here.
2: Good morning.
0: Ed, what's your title? So what are you doing?
2: I'm a nobody this year.
0: Nobody?
2: It's fantastic.
1: Oh, man. She's loving that.
2: It's pretty good, yeah.
0: And Dennis Nettles is back. Dennis, good morning.
3: Good morning. How are you?
0: I'm fine. And
2: Mr. Vice President.
3: Oh, yes.
0: Mr. Vice President.
3: So I'm kind of a big deal. I'm like second most important person in the nightclub this year.
0: Right.
3: As Vice President. So if you need something, I can get it done.
0: Okay, right.
1: Okay.
0: And if the president goes down, you know who steps in.
1: That's right. He's the
0: nightclub's
1: Al Haig.
0: VP Dennis Nettles. All right, excellent. Now, look, today's the day. I mean, there's all kinds of stuff. We were talking about the half pot. And a half pot, I can get you an exact amount here, right?
2: Changes every minute now.
0: Every minute.
2: Yeah.
0: All right, we're up to 529,310. That is amazing.
2: Yeah.
0: How is this pacing compared to last year?
3: So I think I told you wrong, Diane. I think it hit the streets at 480 last year.
2: Yeah.
3: At this time, so we're way over.
2: Yeah, I thought we were just under 500,000 last year, and it's definitely up a little bit.
0: All right, the goal, of course, is the top 3 million for the first time. Came close last year, relatively close. So I think this might happen. All right, tickets are available on the street. You can also buy them online and on the app. Brand new this year, the Nut Club app, and it is awesome.
2: That app is incredible. One of our members, Josh Bowes, he designed that, and he has put a ton of thought and work and hey, will you guys test drive this and see what you like and don't like and what are we missing? And he's constantly just trying to continue to make it better. Live
1: How long is he working on this?
2: I don't really know. Me and Dennis have tried it for the last 12 years, and we
3: just couldn't get it to work. We had to bring it down. I will say this. Something I found out yesterday, as booths towards the end of the week sell out of items, that Munchie map will be updated.
2: Correct.
0: That's just amazing.
1: That's great.
2: Kind of interesting. You can change it on the fly.
0: This is it. This is Fall Festival in the 21st century. It is a Munchie map in real time. It's finally happened.
1: Yep. Yes.
2: Yeah, it is unbelievable. And just all the information in general on there. Like if you've got a kid and you want to know what they can ride, it'll tell you height requirements. You can type in their height, and it'll tell you what they're going to be available to ride, how many tickets it takes, entertainment's on there, the daily schedule. I mean, it is incredible how much information is there. It's really, really user-friendly, and it's pretty neat.
0: Yeah, it is. In fact, one of the things with the app's Munchie map that I like, if you're looking for Tenderloin, boom, you hit Tenderloin. All the booths are right there.
2: Yeah, you can save your favorites in there. It'll tell you where you are and where the closest booth you've saved something is. I mean, it's amazing what it'll do.
1: That is so cool.
3: Yeah. I typed in Ed's Hyatt. He's available for like 4 or 5 rides.
2: Right.
0: Yeah. Right. Yeah. Now, it's available. The app is available wherever you download apps. So,
1: it takes less than a minute and a half to download.
2: Yeah, it's quick. Yep.
0: Mm-hmm. Great guy. And I love that it was done in-house, so I just love that.
2: Yep.
0: All right, so this is it. The festival opens at lunchtime today.
2: Correct.
0: Yep. And then what do we got? Who do we have on stage?
2: Well, we'll have Half Pot booths open at 10. Obviously, online is going right now, but the booths will actually open at 10. And then the food booths open. It'll be 10 to 10:30. They'll be open and running. And then at 11, from 11 to 1, the band Two Man Scramble is going
3: to
2: be there.
3: Yep, and then we'll continue from 2 to 10 on the Midway. Rides open up. And then from 6 o'clock, the UA basketball team will be introduced. 7 o'clock, the ever-popular Lighthouse Parade makes its way down the Midway.
2: Absolutely.
3: And at 8 o'clock, some of the best local entertainment around. 8 o'clock, amateur hour on the main stage.
2: Night one, here it goes.
1: That's
2: here it
1: right.
0: All right, so it's a big day today. Tomorrow, of course, Special Kids Day.
2: Yes, one of our favorite days of the year.
1: Oh,
2: we're excited to get that going in the morning, and it'll be all hands on deck.
1: And you guys have spectacular weather. I'm looking at Byron's forecast. Full sunshine, high 78 for
2: Special
1: Kids Day.
2: It's going to be beautiful. Right, and a big plus for you guys, it doesn't smell like the Greasy Boys have been here yet.
3: So not yet. That's
1: no.
3: Friday.
2: Yeah.
0: Have you noticed?
2: I did see the
3: honorary Greasy Boy. Yeah.
1: Well, they wormed their way into Dennis's team this year.
0: Yeah.
3: Oh, wow.
0: I got him on my team this year.
2: Did you have a choice in this, or was this bad decision? I mean, I'm just trying to get this whole picture painted.
0: Right, right. No, let me get back to you on that.
3: We might not see him tomorrow. He might be done.
2: Yeah, we've been with him a few days already, so we're kind of looking for the exit plan here ourselves. But you welcome my man. That's great.
0: We'll see what happens. Because then they're back on Thursday with their concoction. They do that every Thursday.
2: I was part of this discussion. You're in for a treat. Let's say that. It's going to be a
3: surprise.
2: Yeah.
3: Well, nice.
0: Yeah. To date, my favorite was the one where they brought in, it was the German word for heart attack, whatever that sandwich was.
1: I don't remember. I still smell it.
2: That's actually what you get when you're around a Greasy Boy sometimes with no food.
3: No, well, funny attack. Story about that. He actually left that in his truck overnight and then brought it in.
0: All right, here we go. Dennis Nettles, the vice president, and kind of a big deal.
1: Kind of a big deal, yes.
0: And Ed Dietz, a nobody.
1: Yes. And loving it.
2: Past president and nobody, it. And I am perfectly comfortable with
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2: Generous sunshine on this Monday will be pleasant, low afternoon humidity, highs at 77. Clear, colder tonight, lows have dipped to 49. Sunny skies, clear of clouds on Tuesday, highs at 78. Tuesday night, clear, chilly again, lows will dip to 48, so some jacket weather in the morning hours. Then Wednesday, warm-up begins, sunny on Wednesday with high temps in the mid-80s. I'm meteorologist Byron Douglas with weather updates all day from 104.1 WIKY.
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only week of the year that you can get a brain sandwich, a pronto pup, and a donut burger, all within a few steps. 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
1: 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Good morning. It is 9:12.
2: It is going to be beautiful today with a high about 77. Right now, 63.
1: All right, we got a Wiki Word jackpot that's worth quite a lot of money now.
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0: say we play Evansville's best variety, we actually mean it. From Bruno Mars.
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0: 104 FM, WIKY, Katy Perry. Good morning. It is 9:28. What a beautiful day.
1: I know. Beautiful. Sunny skies, high about 77. It's currently 65.
0: All right. You know, we're going to have warmer weather. We're still thinking Froyo. Got Froyo on our mind, and it's time for another Froyo winner. Let's call her.
2: Hello.
0: Hi, Amy. It's Dennis John Bailey and Diane Douglas calling from WIKY. Good morning.
2: Good morning.
0: All right. Do you know Emma Westerfield?
2: I do.
0: Well, she had some nice things to say about you.
1: She said, Amy amazes me every day with her always positive attitude. She is always wanting the best for everyone, employees and customers. She will be your biggest supporter, even if she had no idea what the situation entails. Her ears are always listening with no judgment in any scenario. And I am honored to have the chance to work with her every day.
2: Oh, wow.
0: Wow is right, Amy. Emma had, she nominated you for a Froyo party, and you were selected. So from Orange Leaf Frozen Yogurt on Burkhardt, a Froyo party there at Banterra Bank. What do you think?
2: That is awesome.
1: So good. Yeah, you get all the flavors, you get all the toppings, plus you get to schedule it for whenever it works for you and 12 of your coworkers.
2: Thank you.
0: Absolutely, Amy. Congratulations, and keep up the great work. There's Amy from Banterra Bank. We thank Emma for nominating her. Now, you can do the same thing. It's easy.
1: Yeah, there's a couple ways you can do it. All right. 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
2: Sunshine for your first day of the Fall Festival, a high of 77. Overnight, clear, a low 49. Tuesday, sunshine again, a high of 78. And for Wednesday, another sunny day and a high near 82.

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I'm Amy Adams. First day of the Fall Festival. 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

0: Taylor Swift and Bad Blood on 104 FM WIKY. I'm Amy Adams. Just to let you know, if you are buying tickets or have bought tickets for the Half Pot for the Westside Nightclub Fall Festival, as of now, we are up over $500,000. It's $500,000, guys. And it's the first day. So hopefully we hit that $3 million mark. That would be so great. I'm just so excited. Hey, enter your kid into the Donut Bank Kids Birthday Club. Every weekday morning, the Wiki Morning Show will give every kid in the club a birthday shout-out. It's a little after 7, by the way, just letting you know that. And one lucky winner is going to score a $15 gift card to the Donut Bank. 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

0: Selena Gomez, Same Old Love on 104 FM WIKY. $450 in the Wiki Word jackpot. 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Yeah. Hopefully I'm not confusing you. I'm good at that. 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
0: Sunshine for your first day of the Fall Festival, a high of 77. Overnight, clear, a low 49. Tuesday, sunshine again, a high of 78. And for Wednesday, another sunny day and a high near 82.

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Sunshine today, a high of 77. The whole week looks good for the fall festival. And in fact, I don't even see any rain in the forecast. Yeah, keep that up, Mother Nature. Yeah. Right now, it's Simple Minds on 104 FM WIKY.

0: 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Not like see ya later, but see ya. S-I-A. I should have said that faster. I'm Amy Adams. Hey, play Journey Back to the 90s all this week at 6:20, and you have a chance to win tickets to Holiday World. Go big this Halloween at Holiday World with giant dinosaurs and corn mazes. They're passing out trick-or-treat candy, and happy Halloween weekends are going through November the 1st every Saturday and Sunday.
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4: 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Emergency crews were called to investigate a gas leak in the 2200 block of West Franklin Sunday. The area already busy for the Westside Nightclub's Fall Festival. Officials had to put restrictions in place in the area and evacuate people from nearby businesses and apartments. Crews investigated the food booths of the Fall Festival since propane tanks had just been hooked up, but they said they discovered it was coming from a restaurant. Crews ventilated buildings, made sure readings were safe before clearing the scene. Eric Ruiz is facing charges after smashing a pickup truck into a building on North Main, then leaving the scene. Police say there were 15 empty beer cans scattered throughout the inside of his pickup. At the crash scene, police found roofing nails scattered along the roadway and sidewalk, gouges in the curb, damage to a light pole, and a large gouge in the brick wall. Ruiz is charged with multiple DUI offenses and driving without a license. And with thousands expected on Franklin Street this week, EPD says talk with your child about the large crowd. Any police officer or any Nut Club member, all wearing those Nut Club straw cowboy hats, can help you out. Take a picture on your cell phone of your child so that you know for sure what they're wearing, and don't forget to lock your vehicle. If you see something, say something. Call 911 and report the activity. This is WIKY News.
5: ABC News, I'm Mike Dabusky. Today marks the first day of the new term for the Supreme Court, and the justices are beginning with a case on climate change. Major oil companies say the city of Boulder, Colorado can't sue them for the negative effects of climate change, instead arguing that's the federal government's job. ABC's Peter Haralambos explains.
6: Yes, on one hand, this is one local government, Boulder, Colorado, suing over the costs of climate change. But at the same time, we've seen more than two dozen similar lawsuits filed by states and localities across the country. If the justices ultimately come out here and say that this lawsuit cannot proceed because it's preempted by federal law, then this effectively kills all of those legal challenges. And we're talking about billions of dollars on the line here.
5: Vice President J.D. Vance now says the decision to pull U.S. bombers out of Fairford Air Base in the U.K. was made out of an abundance of caution. Last week, several men were arrested in connection with an apparent terror plot, but later released on bail. This is ABC News.
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9: From ABC News, Wall Street Now. Stocks have opened the week mixed. The Dow headed into the midday down by 91 points. The S&P 500 was up 0.4%. The NASDAQ composite was higher by 0.75% and in record territory. Facing backlash over new data centers, Amazon is promising to invest more than $1 billion over the next 5 years in places where it's already running data centers. The money would go to local education and preservation of water and energy. This comes as Amazon hopes you'll want to read more on its new Kindle. The company is introducing e-readers that are thinner and lighter than previous models. One version geared toward kids starts at $180. A key ingredient in future power sources

0: This may be in your pantry. A Texas college has taken delivery of 2 tons of molten salt to be used to cool down nuclear reactors. Abilene Christian University in West Texas is building an experimental nuke plant. Jim Ryan, ABC News.
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0: John Mellencamp, Pink Houses on 104 FM WIKY. 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That's coming your way October the 16th. 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
2: Sunshine for your first day of the Fall Festival, a high of 77. Overnight, clear, a low 49. Tuesday, sunshine again, a high of 78. And for Wednesday, another sunny day and a high near 82.

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I'm Amy Adams. $450 in the WikiWord jackpot, and today's WikiWord is fall, as in today is the first day of the Westside Nightclub's Fall Festival on Franklin Street. 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

0: 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He will have tickets for you to see Ballet Indiana presents The Nutcracker. It's that time of year again. It's happening at the Victory Theater on December 12th and the 13th.
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Michael Jackson, The Way You Make Me Feel. I feel pretty good today. How about you? Here's Taylor Swift, The Fate of Ophelia. Thank you for listening while you work to 104 FM, WIKY.

0: Pretend to be BB Rexha with the Florida Georgia Line. I'm Amy Adams. 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
0: Sunshine for your first day of the Fall Festival, a high of 77. Overnight, clear, a low 49. Tuesday, sunshine again, a high of 78. And for Wednesday, another sunny day and a high near 82.

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0: 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Aaron's in at 3. 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

104 FM WIKY. We could not ask for better weather this week on Franklin Street. Temperatures will be in the upper 70s to, I even see like an 87 on Thursday. But still, you know, no rain in the forecast. Get out there and enjoy yourself. I remember being down there doing food tastings, you know, and judging 90-degree weather. That's no fun, especially when you have to eat from at least 30 booths. Yeah. So I'm glad we get good weather this week. Anyway, I'm Amy Adams. 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
1: I will survive.

0: base of base. Don't turn around. Of course, when someone tells you that, you turn around, right? Because just what you do. I'm Amy Adams. I'm out of here. Hey, tomorrow and the rest of the week, I have a chance for you to win tickets while you work to see The Wiz at River Park Center in Owensboro. You know, get on down the road. You know what I'm talking about, right? Yeah, sorry about the singing. Anyway, it's happening on October the 16th. So listen to Win with me. Aaron's in next with that Wiki Word. $450 in the Wiki Word jackpot today.
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13: From the WIKY newsroom, I'm Brian Medcalf. With thousands expected on Franklin Street this week, the Evansville Police Department is sharing tips to keep families safe this year. Talk with your child about the large crowd. Tell them that there will be numerous police officers and officials that your child can safely approach if they become separated demanded from you. Take a picture on your cell phone of your child so that you know for sure what they are wearing. Lock your vehicle. If you absolutely must leave valuables inside, keep them out of sight. If you see something suspicious, find a police officer nearby or call 911 and report the activity. A man is facing charges after he crashed a pickup truck into a building on North Main, then drove away. The driver was identified as Eric Ruiz. Police say there were 15 empty beer cans scattered throughout the inside of the truck. At the crash scene, police found roofing nails scattered along the roadway and sidewalk, gouges in the curb, damage to a light pole, and a large gouge in the brick wall with chunks of brick on the sidewalk. Ruiz is charged with multiple DUI offenses, leaving the scene of a crash, and driving without a license. A new study showing people can suffer from sleep apnea for years or even decades without even realizing it. Dr. Alok Patel explains.
14: Symptoms may be things as subtle as loud snoring or choking, or they may be daytime sleepiness or headaches. So you do not want to wait at all if you notice this or suspect these symptoms, because recent research shows us that looking at 500,000 Americans, the average age of diagnosis was 55. Over half of these people have hypertension.
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12: Jeff, I was going to ask you what you thought of the crowd at the opening of the Fall Festival, but then I remembered, you're working.
10: I was in the booth. I sold a lot of pickles, or fried a lot of pickles for Special Olympics Vanderburgh County. So, yeah, it seemed like it was well attended.
12: Yeah, very good crowd, and I think the weather has a lot to do with that.
10: It does, and it's going to be just like this all week. So, you know, my weather forecast will be the shortest in the world. Leave more time to mess around and play mystery food and whatnot.
12: Or they're going to recruit you to work at that booth more.
10: Well, yeah, it's been hinted at. So we'll see how that all plays out.
12: All right, so we're just expecting great weather all week, huh?
10: Great weather all week, just like today. It'll be sunny, warm during the day, around 75, 80, and at night, clear and cool, 50s.
12: Thank you, Jeff. Right now at the Wiki Studio, it's 76.

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5: From the WIKY newsroom, I'm Brian Medcalf. Over 682,000 currently in the Westside Knuckle Fall Festival jackpot. Prior to opening the booths on Franklin Street, the jackpot was over $500,000. Last year, the jackpot went over $2.6 million. The goal this year is to break the glass ceiling of $3 million. The drawing for the early bird sales is tonight at 8 p.m. for a $25,000 early bird jackpot. Carmi City Clerk officials confirmed that Carmi Mayor Bill Stendebeck has officially resigned from office as of this morning. He did not give an official reason. The clerk's office says there will be a special meeting Wednesday afternoon to fill the position. Once they select someone on Wednesday, that person will serve as interim mayor until the April 2027 election. The winner of the election in April will serve a two-year term. Early risers will have the opportunity to see a rare celestial occurrence Tuesday. ABC's Wayne Cabot says, look up.
6: You got to be up around 4 o'clock in the morning to see it. Jupiter being eclipsed by the moon, visible across the eastern U.S. and much of the central U.S. and adjacent southern Canada. Astronomer Joe Rayo tells ABC News it should be spectacular and particularly beautiful. The illusion of a sparkling diamond at the edge of the moon. The third such occurrence since 1889. Wayne Cabot, ABC News.
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7: WIKY Traffic Watch. No active accidents, but obviously the Westside Nightclub Fall Festival is underway. So when you are driving anywhere around Franklin Street, people are parked all the way up to the curb. It is very difficult to see oncoming traffic. Keep that in mind as you are traversing the West Side.
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9: Clear tonight with a low of 48. Tuesday sunny, a high of 75. Wednesday sunny, slightly warmer, a high of 83. I'm Chief Meteorologist Jeff Lyons with your 14 First Alert forecast on 104 FM. WIKY.
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F-A-L-L, that is today's Wiki word. 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
15: Clear tonight with a low of 48, Tuesday sunny, a high of 75, Wednesday sunny, slightly warmer, a high of 83. I'm Chief Meteorologist Jeff Lyons with your 14 First Alert forecast on 104 FM, WIKY.
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Tomorrow, make sure you listen to Amy Adams while you're at work. Your chance to win tickets to The Wiz, the musical at River Park Center in Owensboro. 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

0: 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It's Aaron Santini here. Coming up shortly after 5 o'clock, we're going to play the 5 and 10 game. 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They do it at the Victory Theater. This year, the shows are on the 12th and 13th, so we'll do that shortly after 5. The entire Wiki team was out on Franklin Street earlier today doing our Fall Festival booth food reviews. 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
13: From the WIKY newsroom, I'm Brian Medcalf. The man accused of shooting EPD officer Sam Taylor will have to wait another few months for his trial. Court records show Jelani Chu's trial is now set for February 1st of next year. The date had to be moved because of court congestion. Officer Taylor was shot while responding to a call in September of last year, leaving him paralyzed from the waist down. The shootout happened while officers were trying to apprehend Chu and a juvenile suspect in the stolen vehicle. Chu is facing several charges, including attempted murder and armed robbery. A research lab employee's death was followed by a quarantine of dozens in Siberia. ABC News foreign correspondent Lama Hassan tells us more.
14: There are reports of a young lab worker from the Anti-Plague Research Institute of Siberia. She died in a hospital in the Irkutsk region, which is in southern Siberia. We know that authorities there then enforced anti-epidemic measures, so quarantine measures were put in place. At least three hospitals in Irkutsk have confirmed to ABC News that they are under quarantine. We just don't have the full picture from the Russians at the moment. But we do know that some of Russia's neighbors, they're taking this infection seriously. We know that so far, as a precaution, the three neighboring countries, so that's Kazakhstan, Kyrgyzstan, as well as Uzbekistan, they've all stepped up their border controls. They say that they've put into place preventative measures that include sanitary quarantine control at checkpoints across the border.
13: Temporary flight restrictions are now in place for the Westside Knuckle Up Fall Festival. These restrictions apply to drones and other unmanned aircraft within the designated area of a 1 mile radius of the center of the festival and extends from the surface up to 400 feet. The restrictions are in effect daily from 10 a.m. to 10 p.m. through Saturday, October 10th. They ask the public not to launch, land, or operate a drone within that restricted area. Violators can face fines up to $75,000. 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
0: 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No active accidents that we're aware of. Just another reminder that now that the Fall Festival is underway, if you are anywhere on any intersection near Franklin Street, people park, as you know, all the way up to the curb. So it's difficult to see oncoming traffic at basically every intersection around Franklin Street. So just be aware.
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15: Clear tonight with a low of 48, Tuesday sunny, a high of 75, Wednesday sunny, slightly warmer, a high of 83. I'm Chief Meteorologist Jeff Lyons with your 14 First Alert forecast on 104 FM. WIKY.
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0: 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We put 10 seconds on the clock. 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
1: Yeah.
0: Your chance to pick up a pair of tickets to see The Nutcracker at the Victory Theater in December. I will give you a category. We'll put 10 seconds on the clock. You need to give me 5 things in that category and 10 seconds to win, okay?
1: Okay, I'll try.
0: Since today is the first day of the Fall Festival, give me 5 things you can eat, 5 food items at the Fall Festival. 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
2: From ABC News, Wall Street Now. A pair of buyout announcements help lift the market. The Dow added 91 points. The NASDAQ soared 286 and the S&P rose 51 points. PTC stock jumped 33% for the biggest move in the S&P after Schneider Electric of France said it would pay $205 in cash for each of the software company's shares in a deal valuing it at about $22.6 billion. And RXO closed 22% higher after C.H. Robinson Worldwide said it would buy the truck brokerage business. The moves offset wild swings in the oil market due to the uncertainty over the war in Iran. Brent crude settled at around $100 a barrel, down nearly 2%. NVIDIA had a record close of $238 a share. Its previous record close was $235. The chipmaker is now closing in on a $6 trillion market cap. The Supreme Court is considering whether local governments can sue oil and gas companies for climate change costs. Mike Dubusky, ABC News.
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17: Jeff, here we are. I feel like we always talk about it for weeks leading up to the event. It's underway, the Westside Nut Club Fall Festival.
14: Yes, it is, and the word got out. I mean, there were some people there already, you know, this afternoon, and looking at a great night tonight. It will get down into the 50s after sunset, so, you know, a little cool, which is perfect. And, it's going to be like this all week long.
17: Of course, we were out with our Wiki tasting teams doing all the judging of the booths, and I do not recall, I've been doing it for 8 years now, a bigger crowd at 10 a.m. on Franklin Street for opening day. I really can't.
14: People just wanted to get there and, get in line first. So that's great when you have demand.
17: Yes, it is. Right now, 75 at the Wiki studio.
16: W-I-K-Y.

will fade eventually. So if our time is running out, day after day, we'll make the mundane a masterpiece. Oh my, my, oh my, my love, I take one look at you, you're taking me out.

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0: 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Aaron Santini here. Tomorrow, Amy Adams will have another pair of tickets for you to see The Wiz, the musical at River Park Center. That is right around the corner. 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
8: From the WIKY newsroom, I'm Brian Medcalf. Evansville Mayor Stephanie Terry and the Evansville Police Department will host a two-part Safer Evansville Town Hall series. The event will bring together residents, public safety officials, and community partners for a focused conversation about public safety, community engagement, and the future of safety in Evansville. The first town hall will take place October 14th from 5:30 to 7 p.m. at the Dream Center. It will show a clearer picture of crime in Evansville, including current trends and how the data is helping shape enforcement strategies. The second town hall will take place on October 29th from 5:30 to 7 at Zion Missionary Baptist Church. That session will focus on EPD's efforts beyond enforcement, including community engagement, building trust, and prioritizing prevention. Both town halls will include breakout discussions where residents can share concerns, ideas, and successes, as well as identify opportunities for improvement. A Madisonville woman is in jail after allegedly assaulting someone with a large metal bar. Officers responded to the 300 block of Park Row on Sunday evening just after 6, where the victim told officers she was hit by a tire iron on her shoulder. She said after she was hit, the suspect, who was later identified as Abigail Upchurch, chased them into their vehicle and hit the windshield, causing significant damage. The victim told police she had brought a man over who she did not want to be there, and the two got into a verbal altercation. She says the altercation escalated to the point that Abigail grabbed a large metal breaking bar. The victim says her mother stepped in between her and Abigail, but there was still a struggle. Abigail told police she did not intentionally hit the victim with the bar, but it was a result of the struggle with her mother. Abigail told officers she chased the man back to his car and hit the driver's side windshield with the metal bar, causing damage. She faces assault and criminal mischief charges. The cost of requesting data from flock cameras in Texas is pretty steep, as ABC's Jim Ryan reports.
9: More difficult and much more expensive. Local and state law enforcement agencies have begun to charge a fee for records on their flock camera systems. The Texas Tribune quotes a privacy watchdog as saying that the Fort Worth suburb of North Richland Hills is demanding $2.3 million for information about the city's AI-powered flock cameras.
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11: Clear tonight with a low of 48. Tuesday, sunny, a high of 75. Wednesday, mostly sunny with a high of 83. I'm Chief Meteorologist Jeff Lyons with your 14 First Alert forecast on 104 FM, WIKY.

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1: Underway, welcome aboard. What did you do this weekend? 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Or did you just hang out watching football and having fun? I'm glad you're here tonight. Welcome aboard.